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0: Imagine leaving work on a Friday afternoon. 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

0: would be grander than to be in Louisiana in the morning.
1: Enough already.
0: Oh, I'm sorry. I thought we were still going.
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morning. Yep, here we are again, Friday morning. It is the start of the county show today at Detling Showground. Oh, and the big news overnight is if you do want to stay up overnight on Monday to watch England face Mexico, and you want to do it in the pub, now you can do it at all participating venues. Easy as that. Welcome to another sunny Friday, July 3rd.

So presumably you've all caught up with the football scores from last night, which isn't looking too bad at all at the moment. So we don't need to worry about those.

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one for Phil down on the south coast this morning with the sun shining through the studio walls. It's feeling warm and looking hot. On birthday file today, actor Tom Cruise is 64. Sebastian Vettel, the Formula One driver, is 39. And this makes me feel old. Boyzone singer Shane Lynch is 50. How old? When did that happen?

0: everyone's up for the World Cup on the football, but, you know, sneaking around in the background is a cricket season.
1: Keep it going, it's all right.
0: And England roared into Sunday's T20 World Cup final against Australia with a superb 40-run victory against the South Africans over at the Oval. And that would be brilliant for England if they could win that, the T20. The question is it the men's or the women's game you're thinking? I can tell you, there won't be any men involved.

There seem to be a few worst-kept secrets in the world at the moment. I mean, first of all, the Taylor Swift, Travis Kelce marriage over in America, Madison Square Gardens. Yeah, that's one of the worst-kept secrets in show business at the moment. And also the fact that Madonna is reportedly lined up to make a surprise appearance. I can't see how it's a surprise appearance at Pride in London tomorrow. So how can it be a surprise if it's leaked all over the media today? There we are. 25 after 6 on a Friday morning. Come on, get up. It's time for breakfast. You've got another day at work today.

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So holidaymakers claim that foreign crisps are one of their favourite things about going away, with 6 in 10 more likely to try new flavours abroad than when they were at home. Can you imagine? Honestly, have you seen the flavours of crisps that are about these days? I mean, they really are. Once upon a time, it used to be cheese and onion, ready salted, with a bag inside the bag where you just undone the twist of blue paper and the salt came out and you could put as much in as you want. Or the other one was, of course, cheese and onion, salt and vinegar and those. And that used to be it. And then they started bringing in things, very random things, like smoky bacon. Nowadays, you can buy pigs in blankets crisps.

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For those of you that have wished me well from my Hollybobs next week, thank you so much. It is a big one, I must admit. Not a big holiday, but it's the wife's big birthday. And no, I'm not going to tell anyone that she's 60.

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2: Just in case you had forgotten, there are lights and roadworks three ways at the Thistle Hill roundabout off Skockles Road. They will cause you little delay, nothing too much, but it's there. Just be aware of it. Okay, to get to the mainland, no problems at all. Sheppey Crossing and the King's Ferry Bridge, both open and running both carriageways, which is great news indeed. And over to Sittingbourne, it's running sweetly at the moment. No issues as you're heading down the A2 towards the coast. And up towards the Medway Towns, still pretty good as well. Over to Bluebell Hill at the top, starting to build, as you would expect this time of day. The bottom end and into Maidstone is running very nicely indeed. No problems there. Don't forget, it's County Showground Day today. That means there will be queues in both directions as people try and head to the showground. The M20 has got one lane blocked and slow traffic due to recovery work and a broken down car. This is London bound from 4 at the A228 to Leybourne Snoveland at Junction 3, the M26. Otherwise, motorway networks at the moment all seem to be running very nicely. Linstead Lane in Tenham still remains closed due to water mains works between Cambridge Lane and London Road. Other than that, we're all running very nicely. On the railways and buses, it's been good all week and it continues to be so. Next update.
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1: From the Sky News Centre at 7, Andy Burnham suggested there's room for movement on Labour's tax plans, though he says he'll stick to its manifesto promises not to raise income tax, national insurance or VAT. The expected next Prime Minister also says he takes funding higher defence spending extremely seriously. The Conservatives say that should come from welfare cuts, but Burnham supporter Labour MP Miatta Farnbuller says it's not that simple.
2: If you just cut the support people have, it pushes them into destitution and precarity. If you basically narrow the number of people that get support, that often tends to be quite arbitrary, and you get those edge examples where someone desperately needs it and then they're just left to languish.
1: The value of fake cash being recovered by the Bank of England nearly doubled in a year to £4 million. Police warn scammers are openly selling the dodgy banknotes online. The families of two girls raped by two teenage boys say they're relieved the non-custodial terms were overturned at the Court of Appeal. The 15-year-olds have now been sentenced to 4 years' detention for the separate attacks in Fordingbridge in Hampshire. Taylor Swift's wedding festivities appear to be underway in New York. Actress Lena Dunham and model Gigi Hadid were spotted at Madison Square Garden for a rehearsal dinner overnight. The pop superstars expected to tie the knot with NFL player Travis Kelce there tonight. NBC's Emily Acada is at the venue.
3: A source tells us that they are actually building a castle for the big party that is expected to bring some 1,100 people. An internal police memo indicates that that party will run from about 5:30 p.m. to 2 a.m.
1: Pubs can stay open until 5 a.m. on Monday. It's so fans can watch England's next World Cup game against co-host Mexico. And Portugal's footballers have set up a meeting with neighbours Spain after stoppage time drama. They took the lead against Croatia in the 94th minute before VAR ruled out their opponent's equaliser. That's the latest. I'm Cam Hall.
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5: Quite frequently there'll be large amounts of cloud, but still bright or sunny spells will occur, especially later on in the afternoon, with all areas remaining dry. Feeling warm or very warm in the light winds away from the cooling onshore breezes along the south coast. 27 degrees is our expected high around Swale today, and for this evening and tonight becoming largely clear, although it will remain drier, and there could be some late night cloud creeping into parts of Hampshire and the Isle of Wight. There could be actually some patchy mist elsewhere. Overnight we're down to 11 degrees, and high tide today 3:29 this afternoon at a height of 5.4 metres.
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It's the choice of James in Herne Bay this morning, recorded in November 1956 by the Platters, and a one in a million. You're all one in a million, to be fair.

it's lovely to see some of the headlines in this morning's daily newspapers, bearing in mind that the government at the last minute did another U-turn and granted pubs the opportunity to be able to show the England game while serving alcohol. So the Sun says it's tequila sunrise. Of course it is, with the Mirror going for a Mexican rave and the Star with Mextra Time. Well, meanwhile, in the Daily Mail, it's England's big all-nighter. There we go. It's all looking very good indeed. The rest of the newspapers going on about Andy Burnham as if he was already Prime Minister, but there we go. Let's have a look. The Metro says England fans bag another late victory. And, well, that's just about it on the newspapers. We've got another track to take us towards the news. Well, they all take us towards the news, but the travel's up after this. From the Straubs.

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2: Just the lights and roadworks on Scockles Road near to Thistle Hill roundabout. Other than that, the island beautifully moving away. Looking good over to Sittingbourne at the moment, apart from the fact that if you're coming out of London Road along the A2, literally from the Australian estate all the way down towards the roundabout, I'm afraid it is very heavy indeed. We also have issues on the 249 at the moment. Now, I did say to you earlier on a couple of times that it is County Show Day and it opens this morning. Subsequently, on the 249 southbound all the way down towards Detling, I'm afraid it is a solid queue of traffic. Both lanes, both carriageways. It is pretty solid at the moment there. Once you get past the showground down towards the hill itself, nice and clear all the way down to the roundabout there at Junction 7. Into Maidstone, no real problems to report at the moment. That all seems to be running fairly well. Bluebell Hill's pretty good, both top and bottom at the moment, I've got to say. And also, the earlier issues on the M20, clearing between 4 and 3, and that broken down car has now been removed. The gain, as I said, the 249 showing it that it is very heavy indeed, all the way from the Whitehorse Woods turn off. Over at St Margaret's at Cliff, near to Dover and Deal, earlier accident there has cleared out the way. And one lane blocked in Fairmeadow as you're going into Maidstone, the A229. One lane blocked, slow traffic due to a broken down vehicle. So from the river bridges to Stacey Street, which is the White Rabbit roundabout, keep an eye on that one. Pretty much everything else is good on the motorway networks, but again, if you're on the A2 going up towards Strood, Bean and Cobham and all that particular area, everything very, very slow indeed. Still good on the railways.
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Simon asks a pertinent question. So which came first? One in a Million or The Great Pretender by The Platters? Well, I've done a double check. One in a Million was November the 16th, 1956. Whereas The Great Pretender was the previous year. There you go. So yes, no pretense there. Well done, Simon. Thanks for that.

7:33 this morning takes us into a totally different direction this morning. We're going to 1990. You know what was going on in 1990, weren't we? Italia 90 was going on. Which means our 7:33 this morning may just have a little football feel. May.

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1: As you just heard, we're going back to the year of 1990 for our 7:33 this morning. I have a top three with two on the way up and a number one that is a non-mover and a double A-side at that. So the question is, would we be playing one A-side or the other? Will it be the one that everybody plays or will it be the other one? You've only got a few minutes to wait.

And our number two was originally recorded in Milan in Italy in May 1926 by a guy by the name of Francesco Merli with an orchestra lightly conducted by Lorenzo Malacchioli. The initial recording came definitely after the premiere of Giacomo Puccini's opera Turandot alla Scala in April 1926. This version was originally recorded in 1972, but because of the World Cup that year, being in Italy, it had to be this guy.

That has got to be one of the most famous pieces of classical music ever recorded. Nessun Dorma from Luciano Pavarotti in his best Italian accent leads us to this week's number one. It's a double A-sided single, spent 5 weeks at the top of the charts. This is week number two. Was it Sacrifice? Was it Helping Hands? Either or, we're going this way. It's not Sacrifice. Actually is Healing Hands. Elton John on our 7:33, which will return in a week's time.

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2: Pretty good around the island at the moment. Just a little bit of a queue between Barton Hill Drive and Thistle Hill roundabouts. Other than that, the roadworks on Scockles Road continue near to the junction of Thistle Hill, and otherwise it's all looking very nice indeed. Now down towards Sittingbourne, again looking pretty good into town at the moment. 249 southbound between the underpass and Chestnut Street, quite congested, and then it just eases off a little bit until it gets towards the M2 there at Junction 5, where it is pretty heavy. Of course, it is County Showground Day today, and of course, with the County Show progressing, you get the subsequent queues on the traffic. Queuing quite heavily, I've got to say, literally between South Green and the top end of Whitehorse Wood Country Park at the moment, with queuing traffic also coming up the hill towards the showground itself. Generally, around the bottom end of Bearstead Road, we're much quieter than we normally are, which is good news indeed. Everyone's happy with that. And around Maidstone Centre, it's okay. Starting to build up though. Bluebell Hill heavy at the top, and it's also fairly congested all the way down, three quarters of the way down to the Running Horse roundabout. So it is very heavy around there at the moment. St Margaret's at Cliff, I'll just mention that one more time, still blocked, queuing traffic due to recovery work for an overturned car between Station Road and Pond Lane at Westcliff. Again, one lane closed and blocked traffic there around Fairmeadow in Maidstone on the 229 between the White Rabbit roundabout and Stacey Street. There we are. Keep that one in mind. Motorway networks, well, they're absolutely fine at the moment. Still heavy on the A2 at Gravesend, about 20 minutes or so coming from Cobham and Strood. And on the railways, unbelievably so, still okay.
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asked a question about the dessert that was in the top 50 frozen desserts of all time. Lots of answers coming in. But after the news and weather at 8 o'clock, we'll tell you all about it. To take you there, we've got some girls who are on the cameras. Actually, there were a lot of cameras around last night. Well, that was in the football.

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1: From the Sky News Centre at 8, Andy Burnham insists he'll stick by Labour's tax promises, even if he thinks there's room for movement. The party's election manifesto committed not to raise income tax, national insurance or VAT. Some MPs were unhappy the government's considering welfare cuts to pay for higher defence spending. Ruth Curtis is chief executive of the Resolution Foundation.
2: What we need to do is think about the benefits we're paying and why. There are some benefits paid to compensate for the costs of being disabled. Are those working well? Are those actually going to people who face higher costs? There are some benefits that are paid to incentivise work, and we need to look at the structure of those.
1: Police are warning fake cash is making a comeback in the UK, with scammers openly selling it online. Last year, the Bank of England recovered £4 million worth of counterfeits, nearly double the year before. Detective Sergeant Jamie Kirk is from a special unit in the City of London Police which tackles this type of crime.
3: We're seeing it more. It's being pushed on social media, whether it's just adverts which take you into things like Telegram, where you can then be redirected. We're seeing it quite openly sold on places like eBay, Alibaba. We've even had reports of it somehow turning up on places like Vinted.
1: A long-running inquest into schoolboy Noah Donoghue's death in Belfast has been adjourned until later this year. Jurors were sent home after midnight because of a lack of time, a move the coroner called unprecedented. It's suggested sitting down for longer than 30 minutes at a time every day may increase our risk of dying from cancer. Researchers at Glasgow University found the danger rose with each hour of inactivity. Pubs in England and Wales will now be allowed to stay open until 5 a.m. on Monday. It's so fans can watch the Three Lions' overnight World Cup clash with Mexico. And in last night's action, Portugal grabbed a stoppage-time winner to beat Croatia 2-1 and go through to the last 16. They'll face Spain, who comfortably beat Austria 3-0. That's the latest. I'm Cam Hall.
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4: In the local news, an overnight storm caused traffic chaos on Tuesday. National Highway staff had to suspend overnight work on the Sheppey crossing due to a severe storm. As a result, rush hour traffic was almost at a standstill across the island. The repair work has been going on for almost a week and will continue weather permitting.
5: There are now plans for the Old House pub in Sheerness Town Centre to be turned into a children's nursery, when originally it was expected that it would be converted into flats. The once popular public house, located on the front facing corner of both the High Street and Millennium Way, shut its doors for good in 2020. The former pub was sold at an auction in May 2024.
4: And finally, the potential new Lidl's located in Queenborough, next to Cowstead Corner roundabout, could be greeting drivers with a new art installation. The artist Bruce Williams has worked with Lidl previously, creating art at various other stores. The plans are awaiting approval from Swale Borough Council, and the installation will mirror the artwork at Sheerness Dockyard Church. The artwork is aiming to reflect the island's rich naval history. That's the latest on BRFM. I'm Taylor.
5: And I'm Jaden.
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7: Well, there's often large amounts of cloud today, but still bright or sunny spells will occur, especially during the afternoon, with all areas remaining dry. Warm or very warm in the light wind. Winds away from the cooling onshore breezes along the south coast and giving us a high of 27 degrees for this Friday. Tonight, dry and largely clear, although late in the night, low cloud may creep across parts of the south coast and towards the Isle of Wight, while misty, patchy fog may develop elsewhere. Overnight, we're down to 11 degrees, and Saturday, dry, warm or even very warm despite large amounts of cloud quickly spreading eastwards. Still, some bright or sunny spells will occur and it could be quite breezy at times, especially along the south coast. Tomorrow's high, the same as today's at 27 degrees. 3:29 is our high tide this afternoon in Sheerness. It's still 5.4 metres in height.
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9: hello, hello, hello, hello, hello, hello, hello, hello, hello, hello, hello, hello, hello, hello, hello, hello, hello, hello, hello, hello, hello, hello, hello, hello, hello, hello, hello, hello, hello, hello, hello, hello, hello, hello, hello, hello, hello, hello, hello, hello, hello, hello, hello, hello, hello, hello, hello, hello, hello, hello, hello, hello, hello, hello, hello, hello, 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

we're talking about this classic British dessert that's topped the list of the world's top 50 best frozen desserts. Now, I hadn't got a clue what the answer was until I actually looked at them. And there's me, along with everybody else bar one, thinking that was Arctic Roll. We were all sitting there thinking it's Arctic Roll. Although a couple of you said it would be a Viennetta, potentially. Nah, we're all wrong. Every single one of us. According to Global Restaurant Taste Guide Atlas, traditional clotted cream ice cream, enjoyed for decades in the UK, it's won over every single frosty sweet treat, including gelato from Italy. Third place was Donnadurma. It's a Turkish ice cream marked by a uniquely chewy, melt-free texture. Now, Gary the Cabbie should know about that. He's probably spent quite a while in Turkey. It was also followed by an American frozen custard, a Peruvian cremolada. This is made by blending fresh fruit pulp with sugar and water. And following up behind it, Indian kulfi.

0: Having looked at this whole list of the top 50 frozen desserts, believe it or not, it's not the only British dish to get a showing. Clotted cream ice cream. Knickerbocker Glory comes in at 44th place.
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0: Do you remember ever going to Morelli's in Sheerness and getting a Knickerbocker Glory? Or in its later incarnation, it would have been Rizzi's.

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2: Been pretty good on the island all morning, to be fair. There's still those lights and roadworks going on Scockles Road near to Thistle Hill roundabout. But apart from that, we're all running sweetly. Over to Sittingbourne and again the A2 London Road now much better than it was half an hour ago. I've still got the usual queues coming in from Bapchild, I must admit, and on the 249 because it's county show first day. Queuing traffic here, there and everywhere at the moment. Queues are slightly smaller than half an hour ago, but they are still fairly long as you're trying to get to the showground in both directions. Things also, as you're heading down towards Junction 7 of the M20, looking fairly heavy with traffic coming off of the motorway itself and going around the roundabout, which means there's a bit of a queue trying to get on from the Sheppey side of it and into centre of town. Well, Maidstone looking fairly heavy at the moment. There's also an accident on Huntsman's Lane in Maidstone as you're literally just coming off the Sittingbourne Road. That's causing more delays as well. Generally, Maidstone, as we know, fairly heavy. Bottom of Bluebell Hill, again, also congested with the amount of traffic around the Running Horse roundabout. But the middle and top are getting better than they were half an hour ago. At the top end, just going round from Waterslay Woods, still reasonably heavy there. One lane blocked also on Fairmeadow as you're going into Maidstone, northbound. Just literally from the river bridges through to Stacey Street and the White Rabbit roundabout. Keep that one in mind as well. Queuing traffic on the M25 around the Darrenth interchange is getting better now as it heads down towards the Swanley interchange, so that's all sorted out. However, on the M2 exit slip road, Junction 3, the A229, the Taddington roundabout, it's going to take you about 10 minutes to get off there at the moment. And again, finally, just taking a look at the public transport, which is all running beautifully.
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0: while the surveys posed a number of questions. The first one is Christine's. Why is an Arctic roll there? Well, because it isn't. I don't know. I can't answer that question. I just read the thing. Simon also wants to know, where on earth is the Black Forest Gatto? Well, to be fair, Simon, Black Forest Gatto's not a frozen dessert normally. It should be a completely and utterly non-frozen item. There we go. Now, let's have a little look and see what we've got here. Jam roly-polies. Phil, it's not frozen. Not in the slightest. Jam roly-poly is hot. It's got custard on it, usually, anyway. So, there's the reasons why, as much as I can tell you, anyway. No other issues to report here on the thing. Don't blame me, I'm only the messenger here. It's evidently clotted cream ice cream, which is the best of all. I'm not sure I've even... I might have done on a cone once or twice. Anyway, it's this time of day.
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0: And today we have four missing words for you.

People are very impressive here. Dan over in Queenborough says, for your information, proper clotted cream ice cream, you've got to be down in Cornwall. That's where I had it. I remember I was in Boscastle there many, many years ago. The closest you can get off the shelf up here, though, is probably Mackie's ice cream, which is very, very nice indeed. It is indeed. I've not had the clotted cream one, so I'm going to have to work on that. We are playing Missing Words. Here we go. A lot of people doing very well.

74422 is the phone number. 07510984001 is the text for all of you this morning, which is great. You're all doing very well. And nice to see that Steve the Bus has managed to retrieve his top spot this morning. And Paymaster, very close. Second word needs to be changed. Other than that, you're all there.

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4: Ah, Larry has gone full on Cornish. Now, all of a sudden, as well as the clotted cream ice cream, he's banging on about the cream teas. Jam on scone first and then the cream. No, other way round in my case. I'm the Devonish side. It's got to be the cream first because the jam you can just blob on top and then get on with it. Anyway, no arguments here. Four missing words.

That was the theme to The Royal, if you remember the TV programme that was the spin-off of Heartbeat back in the day. Yep, you got it. Spencer Davis Group. And we are doing missing words this morning. It's 8:37. Here are the four missing words. Well, no, they're missing.

morning to Catherine and her husband Phil down Golden Lees, just around the corner up the road slightly. He said, sorry to interrupt your show, but is there any chance you can wish my husband Colin a very happy 10th anniversary? Well, surely Colin's going to have to wish you a 10th anniversary greeting as well, surely. I mean, so both of you, 10th anniversary, happy anniversary to the pair of you. Absolutely lovely. Consider that done. And I know Phil says you can buy jam, roly-poly in Iceland. It doesn't count. It's not the same. Shouldn't be done.

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2: Final time on breakfast for this week and indeed next week. Things back to normal the week after. Anyway, it's all running sweetly at the moment. Absolutely no problems. Lights and roadworks, no, they're not there. It's just the roundabout by Scockles Road that's causing delays. Nothing too major, but just be aware of it. Looking over to the mainland, and again just coming around past the railway station and then down St Michael's Road, usual delays for the time of day there. It's a little bit quieter around Snips Hill. Maybe everyone's gone off to the county showground. Talking to which, the 249 southbound. The queues of about a mile and a half, literally heading from South Street all the way up to the showground itself. And there's a return queue as well if you're coming up the hill. Nothing too major, it's about the top end of the hill going all the way down to the county showground there. Keep an eye on that one. Around Maidstone, starting to improve all over the place. You've got the usual delays around Fairmeadow, I'm afraid. And at the bottom of Bluebell Hill, it's still congested around the Running Horse roundabout. Top end, much better than it was half an hour ago, which is great. Talking of Fairmeadow in Maidstone, one lane's blocked and the traffic is slow due to a broken down vehicle. Now that's northbound from the river bridges through to the White Rabbit roundabout. Keep that one. That's a difficult one to say on any day of the week, to be fair. The M25 traffic is easing clockwise now from the Darrenth interchange through to the Swanley interchange, which is good news indeed. And on the rest of the motorway networks, well, we're all running absolutely fine. That's just about it this morning on the travel from me. Dan Toomey will have the next one up at 9:30. But just to let you know, there's only one issue on the railways now. The 9:14 Ramsgate and Dover Priory service, 6 minutes late into Sittingbourne, due at 9:20.
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So missing words, four of them today. Those words are, there ain't no place. Nice and simple. I've got the list. I'm hoping I don't make a pause. I could be in trouble otherwise. First in and back on top form, Steve the Bus. Then followed up by Lazy Les, JGQ, Shane at Suez, Terrain and Penny in Sittingbourne, Lorraine and Chris also in Sittingbourne, Kim over in Pattaya, Rex in Eastchurch, Malk P, the Paymaster, Cheryl at Willow Trees just down the road, Mike and Amanda the Cabbies, Anvil in Minster, and finally Mick in Lower Halstone. There you go. Hey, Mr. Tambourine Man.

Evidently, I didn't mention that Lorraine and Chris are still living in Queenborough. They are, which is fine. Once again, to Catherine and Colin at Golden Lees, have a very happy 10th anniversary this Sunday. And for Donna and Ed, who are back from Turkey, have a wonderful weekend. I'll leave you with Kirsty McCall and Harry J and the All-Stars. Dan's up next. And don't forget, I'll see you in a week's time.

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1: From the Sky News Centre at 9, Andy Burnham says he'll take his responsibilities fully to fund the government's defence plans. The Prime Minister in waiting will have to find nearly £5 billion when he comes to power. He's also promised to stick to Labour's manifesto, but suggested there's room for movement in its pledge not to raise taxes. Mr Burnham says he's excited by the response to a speech earlier this week.
2: It's been really positive. I did set out quite a big plan for change. Yeah. Feels like the country says, yeah, okay, this feels like the right thing to do, the right direction. That's certainly the reaction I've felt I've had.
1: Scammers have been caught trying to sell fake cash online as police warn counterfeit note scams are on the rise. £4 million worth was recovered last year, double that of 2024. The number of people known to have been killed by Venezuela's earthquakes have now risen to more than 2,500. Last Wednesday's back-to-back tremors left hundreds of buildings damaged or destroyed. There's been criticism over the government's response, which acting President Delcy Rodriguez has suggested is politically motivated.
3: The following day, the state was militarized precisely to restrict access and allow search and rescue specialists to carry out their work. The first narrative concocted in the media was everyone should go down to La Guaira to cause chaos to hinder the search and rescue efforts.
1: A charity's warning thousands of lives are being put at risk in England because of what they call a postcode lottery of osteoporosis care. Ministers have committed to rolling out early diagnostic centres by 2030. Taylor Swift's love story could finally be complete tonight as she's expected to marry NFL star Travis Kelce in New York's Madison Square Garden. Model Gigi Hadid was among the guests at last night's rehearsal dinner. And VAR ruled out a late Croatia equaliser as they were knocked out of the World Cup in a 2-1 loss to Portugal. Spain and Switzerland both won to book their places in the last 16. That's the latest. I'm Cam Hall.
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5: Cheers, John. Have a lovely week's holiday, mate. The blessing is obviously it started early today because Barry weren't here. Anyway, often large amounts of cloud, but still bright and sunny spells. Maximum temperature 27, and it's also going to be feeling very warm and light winds as well. High tide is at 3:29 this afternoon at a height of 5.4 metres.
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7: One, two, three.
8: Wait. What's the first line again?
7: Help.
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9: Help!

0: go. Apparently, I've got a new job incoming, but more about that later. Some clues for this year. 44 people are killed in the Kegra Fair disaster. I dread to think what's happening to me later. Aviation pioneer Sir Thomas Sopwith dies age 101 in this year. And Muslims demonstrate in Bradford against the Satanic Verses, a book written by Salman Rushdie.
1: It's in the can.
0: It's in the can, Pete. It's in the can. If you think you know what the year is, 874422 me or 07510984001.

0: Well, some of you have got it right, some of you haven't. Lorraine and Chris in Queenborough, you haven't. But you're in the right decade. One under Kim in Potato, Tweedy Pie, Dan in Queenborough, Larry in Kerno, Gary the Cabbie, Pear Tree Keith, D Anvil, the Norton Garage, the Moo for Moo, who's Googled it again. Andy in Bayview, Mike and Amanda, and good morning to Frosty, also with the correct year. I dread to think what this this thing I've got to play after 10 o'clock. Good Lord. Home and Away debuts in this year, but there's more TV incoming later on. Clive Barracks is damaged in a bombing. It's the year of the Purley rail crash, as well as two trains collide at Purley in Surrey, killing six people. Unemployment is now below 7% for the first time in 8 years, but still remains marginally more than 2 million. Well done to Andy down the lane. You're also with the Crit Cheer.
1: The hits, the headlines, the mid-morning rewind with the Seaside Pub. What's the year?
0: Let's have a look at some of the chart in this year. Oh, the computer's on a slow go. Here we go. Here we go. Number 20, down 8 to number 20. Sweet Child of Mine and Guns N' Roses. In a Lifetime featuring Bono, Clannad, that's at 19, that's down 2. New entry 18, Ain't Nobody, Rufus and Chaka Khan. Down 7 to number 17, Joy and Pain, Donna Allen. Down 7 to 16, it is time to get funky. D-Mob and featuring LRS. And up 5 places to number 15.

Well done to Christine. Well done to Lorraine and Chris in Queenborough. Finally got the correct here. And Stan and Bet. Phoning me from Bet's phone number. Didn't recognise who he was talking. And Stan goes, ah, fooled ya. I can't get

0: Rex has got the correct year, and I haven't even mentioned anything about politics. I don't think I have. Let me have a quick look. No, no, no! Unless it's anything to do with unemployment. It's the Last Chance Saloon this week for the Carvery giveaway. Draws to be made just after the 10 o'clock news. But if you want to enter, 874422 me or 07510984001.
1: 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What's the year?
0: I just played Pop Music by M. It's a remix. Steve the Bus and Carol and Pete in Minster. That's the complete wrong decade. And Kim in Sittingbourne, put that T-shirt on. Let's have a look at more of the chart. An absolute classic for Neil LaCabbie. Down 9 to number 14, Sealed With a Kiss and Jason Donovan. Down 9 to 13 as well, right back where we started from, Sunita. Up 24 places to number 12, You'll Never Stop Me From Loving You and Sonia.

Queen and Breakthrough at number 7. One on to Steve the Bus, Cow and Peterminster, Kim in Sittingbourne, Kelly in Somerset. Oh, not long now. We've hit July. September's incoming. Diggity Dave and Bert, Perry and Cameron W with a crutch here. Halfway Paul says, only need to guess once today. The year is 1991. Bust. Good morning, Danielle. I would like to go with my choice of 1988, says Ian James. I can't say. The Sunday curry isn't yours. Sorry.

0: The hits, the headlines, the mid-morning rewind with the Seaside Pub. What's the year?
1: Final look at the charts. Up two to number six, License to Kill and Gladys Knight. New entry at number five, It's All Right and Pet Shop Boys. Down two to number four, Back Dance and Prince. Up 16 to number three, London Knights and London Boys. Up one to number two, Song for Whoever, Beautiful South, which means last week's number one is still this week's number one after 5 weeks in the charts.

to Life, number one in the chart in this year. Some more clues. 500 workers on the Channel Tunnel go on strike in protest against pay and working conditions. It'll never work. The government announces an end to the legislation, which effectively guarantees secure work for more than 9,000 dockers over the remainder of their working lives. Ford launches the third generation of its Ford Fiestas, a five-door version. I don't know if that'll work either. Good morning to Andy from Whitstable. I was there yesterday. Went to the lobster shack and then on to the Neptune. Oh, gosh. Pete from Minster, Phil on the South Coast, Malk P, all with the correct year.

54 prisoners stage a three-day protest on the roof of the Risley Detention Centre, or Risley, whatever you want to call it. I'm going to call it Risley Detention Centre before giving themselves up. A riot takes place in Dewsbury on the 24th of June in this year, and London Underground workers staged their second one-day strike of the year.

Halfway Paul says it's a stupid game. Well, why do you enter all the time then? Baffles me. And I do apologise. I forgot that the microphone was up when I had to add a little... the hot pot here. Good morning, hot pot. But put that T-shirt on. Sarah Icars and Paul, the trucker who's in Corby. They've got the ear right. And they said, hope you had a lovely meal last. Oh, it was cracking. Do you know what? Yeah, I moan about having money. Not having money. Whoa. That was absolutely cracking. Sam on the lunch van's got the ear right, as well as the paymaster. And here is the shocking bit here. And I wish I had the dun. He says, morning, Oyster Pell. It's the competition king. He's on the ear. And he's got it right. What a lovely place you live at, mate, as well as Andy. Andy in Whitstable lives there as well. Tempted. I'm so tempted to up, hop, and off. Off we go. So lovely there, Whitstable. The fall of unemployment continues, with the tally now standing slightly more than 188... 1,800,000.

Morning to Cheryl at the Willows. She's got the correct year without stumbling, like Paddy O'Dores, who suddenly was in the complete wrong decade. I mean, you have to give him a couple more nudges and give him another clue. Paddy's got it right now, as well as Lancashire Hotpot and Ray in Bayview. Good morning, sir.

0: A shocking revelation was made by Laura last night. No rings were involved, by the way, so don't get any ideas with that yet. The primrose path is still being walked on. Stand in the fishery. But yeah, I can't believe she said this to me. I'm baffled, I'm confused, and I'm traumatized.
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0: Well, roads around the island quite minimal. We've still got those temporary lights at Scockles Road and Thistle Hill, and of course into Eastchurch down at the bottom of High Street up by the cricket club there. You've got some temporary lights and illuminations there. The rest of the island's coping very well after the school traffic has it's gone. It's finished with. On to Sittingbourne. No issues really. Everything's all running well through there. Down towards the 249, down towards Maidstone. There is traffic now. So obviously it's day one of the Kent County show. So if you're heading down towards Maidstone, you are queuing as far back as Rumstead Lane, which is the turn-off for a former venue that we used to attend on at Christmas round for breakfast there. Rumstead Lane is queuing as far back, heading towards the Kent County show there. Not helped by a set of roadworks there by the looks of things as well. So that is absolutely dreadful getting down the 249 at the moment, down towards Maidstone there. On the choo-choos, what have we got for you? No delays on the choo-choos. Everything's all running fine, but yet be warned, if you're to the Kent County show, you're going to be sitting in it.
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0: air but to breathe.
1: Ask yourself. Well done to Robert Seabreeze. Rob of the Sheppy Caravan Boys as well. He's got the ear right. Ian James says, please inform Angry that I'm currently enjoying a flayed partridge breast basted in orange sauce with sweet artichoke hearts. No, you didn't get the answer right. You never do. Sarah, I thought we were colleagues here. I thought we were friends here. Sarah said, did Laura say that I'm normal? It's worse than that, love. It's worse. Are you ready for the words? It's kind of like, you know, it's on the verge of breaking it up. This is what she's claimed. Temperature now, and this demands for power in the amps. You know loud, my diagnosis, because I believe in miracles, words in heavy doses. Let's have a look and see what happened in the cinema.

top 10 grossing films in this year. What do we have? Don't know. Here we go. At number 10, Born on the 4th of July. Number 9, The Little Mermaid. Number 8, The Ghostbusters 2. Number 7, Honey, I Shrunk the Kids. Number 6, Lethal Weapon 2. Number 5, Dead Poets Society. Number 4, Look Who's Talking. Number 3, Back to the Future Part 2. Roads, where we're going, we don't need roads. Number 2, Batman. And number 1, taking a record total. Sorry, not a record total. Just $474 million. Indiana Jones and The Last Crusade. Those are the top 10 grossing films in this year. But what is that year? Well done,

0: Well done to Chris from Seabreeze, Mike from Seabreeze, Jimmy the ex-postie. They've all got the correct here. Happy, happy Friday, Mr. Toombs. I was watching football, so I have missed a bit. But I think the year is 19 Diddly G, says Trish. Put that T-shirt on, Trish. Ian James says, right, I'm going to reassess my guess, and I'm the mid-morning rewind genius. I'm going to go with this year. Absolutely not. You're in the you're in the halfway pool category. That's not this year. You're off next week, aren't you, as well? Full-timer.
1: The hits, the headlines, the mid-morning rewind with the Seaside Pub. What's the year?
0: There'll be a celebration here next Wednesday. What have we got here? TV shows. Tom's Midnight Garden, The Bartons, Take Me Home, Challenge Annika. Full Maria of the Year you are, Annika. I know who the current one is. Blackadder goes fourth, Birds of a Feather, Baker Groove, and the new Yogi Bear show, as well as Noel's Christmas presents on Christmas Day this year. On BBC Two, we had KYTV, The Ozone, Summer Lease, Black Eyes and The Late Show. ITV started showing Round the Bend, Agatha Christie's Poirot, Woof, Hitman. Don't know if that's Hitman and her, but have a look. No, it weren't. It was hosted by Nick Owen. Saturday Night at the Movies. What else we got? The Bubblegum Brigade, Bubblegum. Interceptor, great programme that was. That was kind of like a Scottish man who was shooting people with backpacks on. And in that backpack contained a lot of money. Star Lucky, The Woman in Black, Till We Meet Again. Channel 4 was behaving badly. The Channel 4 Daily, Clive Anderson Talks Back, and Desmond's. The Wonderful World of David the Gnome, we knew it all along. Look Back in Anger, Grandpa, Sticky Moments, The Endless Game, and Traffic. Those are the TV shows that made their debut in this year. 87442 me or 07510984.

Well done, Trish. You finally got it right. I'll take one of those two answers that you've gave me. In football in this year, Arsenal win the First Division League title with a 1-0 goal, one goal from Michael Thomas in the last minute of the game. Liverpool win the FA Cup with a 3-2 victory over Merseyside rivals Everton.

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Tony and Paulie, you got the crutch here. Millie Molly, go up free. Millie, sorry, Graham and Great Eastall, New Boy Ben and Liam G also with the crutch here. Ian James, it's not that year. Sorry, mate, you've lost the plot. Final clues for this year. Nigel Lawson. I love your daughter! Resigns as Chancellor of the Exchequer. And the first showing of a claymation called A Grand Day Out, featuring the characters Wallace and Gromit, is debuted at a film festival in Bristol. Did Nigella go? I don't know. But you have exactly 4 minutes to get your final answer in. Come on, Millie Molly, up three.

Yes, Rolls up the lane. It was the year Millwall were relegated. Ian G, go up one. Well done to Catherine at Golden Lees as well. Millie Molly's got it.

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1: The hits, the headlines, the mid-morning rewind with the Seaside Pub. What's the year?
0: Quite a few entries in today. Just kicking it off with Kim in Patea, Tweety Pie, Dan in Queenborough, Larry in Curno, Gary the Cabbie, Pear Tree, Keith and Dee. Anvil, the Norton Garage, the Silly Move from Who? Formerly known as The Witch. Andy in Bayview, Mike and Amanda and Frosty. Andy down the lane, Lorraine and Chris in Queenborough, Christine, Stan and Bet, Rex and Steve the Bus. Carol and Pete in Minster, Kim in Sittingbourne, Kelly in Somerset. It'll soon be September. Diggity Dave and Bert, Perry, Karen Wabiu, Phil on the South Coast, Pete from Minster and Andy from Whitstable. Mount P, Sarah Icars, Paul the Trucker, who's currently in Corby. Sam on the Lunch Van, the Paymaster, the Competition King. That's also Paul from Whitstable as well. The Lancashire Hot Pot, Paddy No Draws, Cheryl at the Willows, Ray in Bayview, Rob of the Caravan Boys. What else we got here? Robert Seabreeze, the Tractor Man, Chris at Seabreeze, Mike on Seabreeze, Jimmy, the ex-postie, is now in Tavistock. Trisha, Tony and Paula, Graham at Great Eastall, New Boy Ben, Liam G, Millie and Molly, rolls up the lane, and last but not least, unless the answer's revealed, Catherine at Golden Lees, the year we were looking for, Mike Reed, go on!
2: 1989.
0: Boom! 1989. Not 1991, not 1983, not 1986. 1989 is the year. We'll do the draw during the news and see who's come up trumps!

0: 1989 was the year. 216 entries. We'll do the draw during the news and see who is this week's winner of the Sunday Carvery. Thank you to the guys at the Seaside Pub. Cheers, Larnham, and all the
1: online,
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2: From the Sky News Centre at 10, Andy Burnham says he'll stick by Labour's 2024 election manifesto, but insists there's room for movement on tax. He suggested increasing business rates on warehouses and major developments in order to cut taxes for pubs and some high street businesses. The man expected to be the next Prime Minister is also promising to fund defence spending plans in full. Here's our chief political correspondent, John Craig.
3: He admitted in his interview that he was not told about the huge black hole. Estimates range from $5 billion to $15 billion in defence spending. He said, I didn't have all the details. I wasn't in the discussions.
2: A 17-year-old boy's been charged with attempted murder after a shooting in Birmingham that left another teenager with life-threatening injuries. The victim, who's 16, remains critically ill in hospital following Wednesday's incident in the Alum Rock area. Venezuela's interim president rejected allegations her government reacted too slowly to destruction caused by two earthquakes. Delcy Rodriguez says the number of confirmed deaths has now risen above 2,500. Fake banknotes are making a comeback in the UK. The value of notes recovered last year nearly doubled to £4 million. Pub bosses say they're over the moon after being allowed to continue serving during England's overnight World Cup match on Monday. The Three Lions' last 16 tie with co-host Mexico kicks off at 1 a.m. A law change today would allow premises to continue serving until 5 a.m. Jason Cleary runs the Hod Carrier in Leamington Spa.
4: But not just for the pub itself, it's just in general. It's a community pub. We've had over 100 people here every game, and the atmosphere is just amazing. And to be able to do that and to be able to celebrate, this is once every 4 years. It's just an opportunity to sing. When England score, you hug a stranger.
2: And Georgia Stanway's returning to the Women's Super League. After joining Arsenal, the England midfielder was a free agent after leaving Bayern Munich. That's the latest. I'm Cam Hall.
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0: Often large amounts of clouds, still bright and sunny, but the spells will continue later on to this afternoon, with all areas remaining dry. Warm or very warm with light winds, cool along the coast. Your maximum temperature 27 degrees. Currently, at the moment, it's 18. 3:29 is your high tide at a height of 5.4 meters.
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6: 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What's the year?
0: Loads of entries all week, 216 in total. Big thanks to Pete for Monday. Ian and Foster on Wednesday. And Mo yesterday, of course, myself today, and Tuesday. Up at the Seaside Pub tonight, if you fancy going along, it's Boogie Bingo with DJ Jimbo. Tomorrow, Pizzazz live band there from 8:30. And Sunday lunch, along with your entertainment, is Mac Brooks, an acoustic set at 3 o'clock. But if you're going for lunch there, please make sure you book well ahead of time, because sometimes walk-ins don't happen. You need to book your table. Well done to each and every one of you. 216 entries this week, and the one that came out was, it says unlucky for some, number 13, but not unlucky for you, Rain Bayview. Well done, Rain Bayview. You've won the Carvery for two at the Seaside Pub. Just text your credentials. That means your surname, your address, and we'll post a voucher off to you. But what, Ray in Bayview, you are this week's winner of the Carvery at the Seaside Pub. Well, big thanks to Lana and all the team. We'll do it all again on Monday. Are you doing it Monday, Pete? The rewind again? Oh, right, OK, all right. Pete will do it all again on Monday. Before we begin, apparently I have got a new job. Is that right?

0: especially for James, Mr. Spot and Vicky in a sunny Stoke Golding, chilling in the pool. They wanted to hear that song. And Ian James has said, please, please, please tell Laura, please tell me that Laura will be your first customer on my new job. You are pathetic, you are.
1: Good morning, my lovely.

0: Good morning, sweet cheeks.
1: Yes, good morning, one and all. 10 past 10, Friday the 3rd of July. We are actually on the first Friday of July now, and it's not a great start to July, is it, for me? New job. Got a gardener's job now, apparently. And another revelation that appeared last night when I took Laura to Whitstable. She admitted something to me. No, I'm not normal. Nothing to do with rings on fingers. But here is the most shocking revelation of them all.
2: Dan, I love you, but be true to yourself. You are Ginger.
1: So she's admitted that I'm Ginger. And I told her, don't mention it. But she has mentioned it. No, it's not on, is it? No. Today is known as National Stay Out of the Sun Day. That's impossible. Well, at the moment for me. Air Conditioning Appreciation Day. I'm pretty sure patio doors would appreciate that. Air Conditioning Appreciation Day there. And National Chocolate Wafer Day. Could do with them. I could actually do with a wafer and ice cream as well. Coming on the show this morning, what have we got for you? A reverse intro. That's very shortly indeed. The mixtape. The Sheppy Caravan Boys have picked the mixtape. 11 of 15 is another Danagram competition. And after midday, we're going to have another edition of the musical Wheel of Fortune. But this time, it's football-related songs are the wrong ones. Oh, dear, they are terrible. I know that the 88... What have we got here? The England 88 squad. Jumbo Verzi and the Les Humphrey Singers are the actual pants ones. But if you want to add an artist to the wheel, text or call the studio. Usual numbers apply. That's how we roll.

0: if the match finishes, if pubs stay up, right, so the match kicks off at 1, it's now the last, was it? No, we're not in the knockout stage. Well, we got Mexico, but obviously if it goes full time and it's still a draw, then it goes extra time and then penalties. Yeah, so it could be open till 5. So after 2 hours sleep and pretending everything's fine, researchers say only 1 in 5 employers will let staff sleep in.
1: It'll be done by 3 o'clock in the morning at the latest.
0: Right, okay.
1: An hour and a half of the game, plus drug breaks, that's 2 hours.
0: Yeah, why next do they add these hydration?
1: Minutes, another 15 minutes on that.
0: Yeah.
1: 2 hours 45 maximum. So you're looking at 2:45 in the morning.
0: Yeah, but what if it does go to extra time?
1: Well, then everyone gets tired.
0: Yeah. There we go.
1: Man up.
0: I'll be watching it anyway. Or somehow. Five employers will let staff sleep in and work late, and up to 2 million are already planning to fire a sickie. Social media's full of people plotting their survival plans. One person reckons they'll sleep at 10. I'm guessing this is 10 p.m. Wake up for the match, go to back to bed, then roll into work at 8:55 like nothing happened. It will affect you. Years ago, and it wasn't to do with football, I used to work for the postal service back in London. And years ago, I came out of a nightclub down the Old Kent Road at 3 a.m. And I know that the post office at the building where I worked was just round the corner. I went in there straight away. Luckily, I was walking. I wasn't driving, but some people's post maybe got posted through the wrong letterbox and stuff like that. I swore blind I'd never do it again. I did the following week. If you are watching the match, watch it sensibly, drink sensibly, and if you do end up going to work, just, you know, you've got this. I don't start work till 6 o'clock in the evening, so I'm absolutely fine, but it's obviously getting up and doing the school run. That might be the issue, but hopefully Noah's mum might volunteer. Why? Oh, dear. Why? Because, I want her to, really, to be honest with you. Right, let's do this reverse intro. If you think you know what this reverse intro is, it is 10 seconds long. Hit it! Those last bits will give it to you. Usual numbers apply. Oh, and keep your request for the wheel after midday, please. As we avoid the we're calling the World Cup wrong ones.

It is a lovely day. Obisa, or yeah, Osibisa, yes, here. And Sunshine Day. Good morning, 95.6 BIFM. Ian G, it's that group, but it's not that song. And the Bungalows guest, it's not that song, actually. Morning to our very own Simon. Yes, the Gypsy Kings, you love that. Morning, Big Boy. Calm down, fella. He's here between 4 and 7 this Sunday. It's rolled around that quick again this past week, hasn't it, mate? Let's do another another stab at the reverse intro. I think most of you are getting the answer right anyway, and most of you are guessing the right group, but it's not those songs that you're guessing. Yes, if you think you know that what the reverse intro is, all you've got to do is text or call the studio. Usual numbers apply. It's good.

0: Peter Sarstedt and Frozen Orange Juice. Don't forget, more artists, please, for the musical wheel. Need your artists, please, before 12 o'clock. You pick an artist, we'll whack it on the wheel and pick a great song by that artist as we avoid the three Dreadly Wrong'uns, the England 88 squad, Jumbo Verzi, and the Les Humphrey singers are the ones that we need to avoid.
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0: Everything's looking good on the island, apart from the temporary lights along Scockles Road and Thistle Hill Way. Further into East Church along the High Street, down by the Cricket Club, you've also got some temporary lights. Actually, it's called Spitfire Muse, so that's ran by that way there. Busy in town, either side of the traffic lights outside the railway station, but other than that, the rest of the island is looking good. Both crossings are running fine into Sittingbourne. What have we got for you? Marginally traffic ran by the railway station. Nothing too much to worry about. You'll be in it for about 5 minutes. The big news is here at the moment. If you're heading down to the... Be careful, Dan. Kent... County Show. Heading down towards the Maidstone bound 249, you're queuing at the other side of Rumstead Lane. Not helped by a couple of accidents as well coming up Detlin Hill before you get into the showground. So it looks like there's a couple of accidents coming up from Junction 7 up Detlin Hill, hitting past those roadworks if they're on now. It's probably got to be nighttime work, but at the moment, just before you get to the Detlin Showground turnoff, as you're coming up from Detlin Hill, a couple of accidents there on the 249, and still you've got slow moving getting into the showground coming down from Stockbury, queuing the other side of Rumstead Lane there. That's looking very busy there already. Just one delay on the choo-choos. What have we got for you? The 11:15 to London Victoria, leaving 3 minutes late at 11:18. More traffic for you in an hour, or we'll keep you updated with what's going on at the Kent County Show.
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Bill Withers and Lovely Day. Keep your artists coming for the musical Wheel of Fortune. Thank you for your request there, Trisha. We'll add that on. The Met Office says another scorching heat wave is becoming increasingly likely within days, with a clear north-south split. Southern areas could push into the 30s, while parts of the north may stay cooler in the 25s. Yes. 37.7 degrees centigrade at Lingwood in Norfolk was the record-breaking heat last... When was it? Last week or the week before? Things cooled off fast last week. High pressure from the thingamabobby down by France and all that is expected to build again this weekend, especially across England and Wales. And now a yellow heat health alert has already been issued for Saturday through to Wednesday. That's just absolutely marvellous. Laura, love, we're going to have to bring the fan up. My flat was lovely and cool last night because there was a nice gentle breeze, but now it's got to bring the fan up. Oh, dear. Oh, another sleepless night for Toomey. Right, reverse intro, here we go. The clue I'm going to give out for this song, it was released, obviously, by ABBA on the 18th of February 1977, and it's also named after a programme hosted by Alan Partridge. Ha-ha! Surely now. Surely.

you turn me. Diana Ross and Upside Down. First of all, the first text I got for Ian James. It's time for a banger this morning. Can I have System F and Out of the Blue? I've just heard it. No. It's not the type of song that I would play. It's for your ex-programme that you used to have on a Friday night. No wonder why it's an ex-programme. And he's also text, is there any chance do you think you might actually be able to learn to read? I mean, I can give you some lessons if you like. I was put off, right, by something. But the mere fact that you've spelt the word read, R-E-I-D, I think you need spelling lessons. Look at that text you sent me. You can't even spell it.

R-E-A-D is the correct word to spell read. Not like Mike Reed. Oh dear, you still got to teach him. And Andy knows how to spell better than you.

Teenage Dirtbag, especially for Lucas Crouchus. Oh, that's a good one for the wheel. Oh, Mount P, that is a really good choice for the wheel. Let's do the reverse intro view one more time. A 1977 hit by ABBA also shares the same name as a program hosted by Alan Partridge. I get your answers in because you've only got a couple of minutes.

Boomwah Plastic Bertrand. With the reverse intro, well done to Kim in Cinnamon. Shockingly, the first entry in. Gary the Cabbie, Lorraine and Chris in Queenborough, The Paymaster, Kim in Patea, Steve the Bus, Ian G, Naomi in Sinningbourne, Graham in Great Eastall, The Competition Kings, shockingly as well, and Cheryl at the Willows. Then as I read out the clue, a 1977 hit by ABBA, also sharing the same name as a programme hosted by Alan Partridge. D, Anvil, Carol and Pete in Minster, and Mount P, all with the correct answer to the reverse intro. The reverse intro went like this. Toss it round and flip it like a pancake. And you come up with this song by ABBA. Knowing me, knowing you. Aha! Uh-huh!

0: That's a reverse intro today. Knowing me, knowing you. Aha! There'll be another one next Friday.
1: 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The latest news next.
0: But coming up after 11 o'clock, the Sheppy Caravan Boys have picked their three mixtape songs. And of course, don't forget, we need some more artists for the musical Wheel of Fortune after midday. And don't forget to get your pen and paper handy. Danagram is incoming too.

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1: From the Sky News Centre at 11, Andy Burnham suggested there's room for movement on Labour's tax plans, though he says he'll stick to its manifesto promises not to raise income tax, national insurance or VAT. The expected next Prime Minister also says he takes funding higher defence spending extremely seriously. The Conservatives say that should come from welfare cuts, but Burnham supporter Labour MP Miatta Farnbuller says that's not simple.
2: If you just cut the support people have, it pushes them into destitution and precarity. If you basically narrow the number of people that get support, that often tends to be quite arbitrary, and you get those edge examples where someone desperately needs it and then they're just left to languish.
1: A 17-year-old boy's been charged with attempted murder over the shooting of another teenager in Birmingham. The victim, who's 16, remains in a critical condition after Wednesday evening's attack in Alum Rock. There's a warning, fake cash scams are on the rise. The value of recovered counterfeit notes almost doubled last year to £4 million. Victoria Cleland is the chief cashier at the Bank of England. She says a lot of technology goes into protecting people from fakes.
3: It looks like a beautiful piece of art, but there's a lot of science buried in it. It's not a victimless crime, and sometimes it's the people who are most vulnerable who are left with the counterfeit notes.
1: A charity is warning osteoporosis patients are facing a postcode lottery of care. The Royal Osteoporosis Charity claims diagnosis rates in England have stalled because of the slow rollout of new fracture liaison services across the country. The pub industry says it's over the moon, but policing groups are expressing anxiety about the decision to allow bars to keep serving during England's next World Cup game. They kick off against Mexico at 1 a.m. on Monday. And it's understood Germany head coach Julian Nagelsmann has quit, with former Liverpool manager Jurgen Klopp open to replacing him. His side crashed out of the World Cup at the hands of Paraguay. That's the latest. I'm Cam Hall.
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5: Only 19 degrees outside at the moment, with a maximum temperature of 27. Bright or sunny spells will occur later this afternoon. Feeling warm or very warm in the light winds with a cooling onshore breeze along the coast. Tonight will be dry, will be largely clear as well. Also, late in the night with low cloud, it may creep across all parts of the island later on. Minimum temperature down to 11 degrees. High tide, 5.4 metres at 29 minutes past 3 this afternoon.
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5: Yeah. Kicking off the mixtape here for the Sheppy Caravan Boys.

There we go. The mixtape, especially for the Sheppy Caravan boys who are outside working hard. They've KO'd the sugar. What's happened to the sugar? I don't believe that Mo has sugar. In fact, I don't believe he has tea. Every time I pop up here on a Thursday now and again, he has water. But there's no sugar. There's no coffee. It's... Les, if you're listening, times are hard up there. But no, we had Zach Brown there and Knee Deep. Before that, we had Have a Nice Day by Bon Jovi. And then we had Bill Withers, and it was called Who Is He, Who Is You? Those were the choices of the Sheppy Caravan Boys for the mixtape. There'll be another one next week. I haven't decided who's got the choice. Let's have a quick look here. Let's have a look here. Kim in Sittingbourne, why don't you have a little go next week? Kim in Sittingbourne, come up with three choices for the mixtape next Friday, and we'll play them after 11 o'clock. But, ladies and gentlemen, as Trisha has put, I have my post-it note ready. Bring on Danagram. I don't know if it's going to be big enough.

Yes, yes, my lovelies. It's time for Danagram. Ah, this post-it note, Lark. Well, I don't think you're going to need it today. Because this morning, we are looking for a four-word song. Oh, shock horror. Damn it, more ink on me pen. A four-word song on Danagram. And there are two letters in the first, five letters in the second, two letters in the third, and three letters in the fourth. Four-word Danagram, two letters in the first, five in the second, two in the third, and three in the fourth. And the Danagram this morning is Amy, A-M-Y, Connor, C-O-N-N-E-R, one, which is W-O-O-N, not one.

coughing fit. One. W-O-N. Amy Connor won, but one is spelt W-O-N. Two letters in the first, five in the second, two in the third, three in the fourth. Good luck to each and every one of you. It's more ink on the paper.

0: apparently the post-it note was fine. A longer one next week then. Well done to Soapy and Mrs. Soapy. Mount Pete and Trisha, they've all got the answer right to Danagram so far. The Danagram is a four-word song. Two letters in the first, five in the second, two in the third, and three in the fourth. And the Danagram is Amy, A-M-Y, Connor, C-O-N-N-E-R, 1, W-O-N, not O-N-E, W-O-N, 1, as in winner, short for winner. There we go.
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0: Especially for Gary the Cabby. Toot toot, beep beep. Still need some more artists for the musical Wheel of Fortune after midday.
1: They were angry with the man.
0: As the, oh dear, I've played them already. The England 88 squad, Jumbo Versey, and the Les Humphrey singers are the ones we need to avoid. But get your artists on the Wheel of Fortune. It's happening after midday. Still got room for more.
1: You can hear the people cry.
0: And as I said, the Danagram, a four-word song, two letters in the first, five in the second, two in the third, and three in the fourth. Amy. Connor, C-O-N-N-E-R, and one, as in short for win. I won. We'll give out a clue straight after the ads, travel and all that jazz. Well done to Anvil.

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2: Nothing much to worry about on the island apart from the illuminations that are on Scockles Road and Thistle Hill Way and further into East Church, just the other side of Spitfire Way. Near Sherland Hall, you've got some illuminations there. The main thing that we're going to talk about at the moment is heading, if you are going to the Detlin Showground for the Kent County Show, there was a couple of accidents there this morning, but that was coming up from Maidstone. Now it's getting more and more... It's pants, to be quite honest with you, if you're coming from Stockbury. You're queuing just before Rumstead Lane now, so basically near enough the other side of the Marty Mc flyover. Remember we used to call it that? At Stockbury, the Marty Mc flyover, heading down towards the showground and Maidstone Band that way. You're queuing just the other side of that and before Rumstead Lane, heading towards the Kent County Show. So if you are going on that, there is also a free shuttle bus service from Sittingbourne as well. If you don't fancy sitting in all that traffic, you can head on a shuttle bus that leaves from Sittingbourne. Sittingbourne's looking pretty good as well. No real issues there whatsoever. And on the trains, just the one delay, the 11:40 to London Victoria, leaving 11:42. That's all we got for you on the trains and the travel. More for you in an hour.
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0: God, that's a throwback, that song. Friends and Amy Stewart there. Oh. Don't forget, still need more artists for the musical Wheel of Fortune. That's happening after midday. Let's have a little look, see what's happening in the events guide.
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0: It's only 8 weeks to go until the Shirley Meadow Weekender. It's at the East Church Cricket Club. Friday night, they've got live music from Shaken Albert. On Saturday night, it's the race night hosted by our very own Mr. Finch. And on Sunday, the Sixes Fun Day, featuring live music from Avanzi and the Rifleman. The Rifleman. Plenty of camping spaces as well. It's only £10 per pitch. That's what I saw here anyway. You are allowed camper vans, motorhomes are welcome, as well as tents. 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Telephone number, if you want to call Sarah on 07557 400 157, or you give old Lukey Crouchy a call on 07, by the looks of things, hold on, 07854 252 888. That's 07854 252 888. The Sherland Weekender Meadow, it's between the 28th and the 30th of August. 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
0: Okay, Danagram. Amy, A-M-Y. Connor, C-O-N-N-E-R, 1, which is W-O-N. It's a four-word song. Two letters in the first, five in the second, two in the third, and three in the fourth. And the clue I'm going to give out, this is for the fellas out here. Unattached and happy is the name of the clue to this song. I think that's a good one. Unattached and happy. That is the clue to the song. Amy, A-M-Y, Connor, C-O-N-N-E-R, 1, W-O-N. Two letters in the first, five in the second, two in the third, and three in the fourth. Unattached and happy. That's all for you single fellas out there, including the bungalow.

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Dusty Springfield, I Only Want to Be With You, from 1963. And talking to the 60s, it's happening! 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And we will be bobbing and bopping around the airways. The competitions are back! Yay! But can the clues from the spotlight illuminate who or what is lurking in the shadows? After 11, our 5 from 1 is from 1963, which I've just done, one of them. The Rocksteady Reggae Top 20 reaches number 6 and number 5, one of which made it into the top 30. After midday, beat the reverse 60s second intro. 14 seconds long to play for this top 10 hit. The Solid 60s Soul Selection features Ike and Tina Turner, the Marvelettes, Clyde McFatter. There are requests from a fortnight ago, plus Paper Roses and a Little Green and Little Green Apples, leading to a healthy show. The singer people thought was Elvis Presley. We'll go back to our grassroots. Hear the original version of a song that charted for the Jam, a number 8 you rarely hear on a radio, and find out what Al Silla surrounds herself with in. Plus the usual mix of the weird, the wonderful and the obscure, the simply forgotten and the hits of the decade, the 1960s. Buckle up, it'll be fab and groovy. That's Les, Solid 60s tomorrow from 10 o'clock. The Danagram one more time. Amy Connor 1. 2 letters in the first, 5 in the second, 2 in the third, 3 in the fourth. Unattached and happy is your Danagram clue. And we'll give out the answer straight after this.

bit of Suspicious Minds from 69. Margaret's Over the Moon with that. And some other news that I've just said to her that I may be more... I may be more annoying Sunday week for her as I annoy her at the local working man's club. Why? Other issues, but I mean, I won't go into it. But at the end of the day, Margaret, you might have company next Sunday. How many Guinnesses can I drink in one session? I know that Margaret can actually do quite a few, actually. Right! Danagrand time, here we go. There were four letters. It's a four-word song. Two letters in the first, five in the second, two in the third, and three in the fourth. Amy Connor 1 was your Danagrand. Jumble all the letters round and you'll come up with the name of the song. With the clue, unattached and happy. So unattached means you're single. And unhappy means that you are happy and not upset. Well done to Soapy and Mrs. Soapy, Trisha, Mount P, Anvil in Minster. Hope you're enjoying your new job, fella. I've got a new one soon. I've gotten gardening. And the Playmaster, all with the correct answer. Amy Connor 1, you jumble all the letters around and you come up with this classic by Bob Marley and the Wailers. Unattached and happy means no woman, no cry. Well done to each and every one of you. You win absolutely naffle.

0: Pete's been in the studio. He said, no, this is when a woman leaves and takes the satellite dish with him, with her. No woman, no sky. Anyway, no woman, no cry. The answer to this morning's Danagram. There'll be another one returning on Tuesday after 11.
1: 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The latest news next.
0: But the wheel is ready and poised. 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
1: From the Sky News Centre at midday, Andy Burnham insists he'll stick by Labour's tax promises, even if he thinks there's room for movement. The party's election manifesto committed not to raise income tax, national insurance or VAT. Some MPs were unhappy the government's considering welfare cuts to pay for higher defence spending. Ruth Curtis is chief executive of the Resolution Foundation.
2: What we need to do is think about the benefits we're paying and why. There are some benefits paid to compensate for the costs of being disabled. Are those working well? Are those actually going to people who face higher costs? There are some benefits that are paid to incentivise work, and we need to look at the structure of those.
1: Authorities in Monaco say their main suspect in a bomb attack is a Ukrainian woman who disguised herself as a man. 39-year-old Anastasia Berezovska was reportedly targeting a Ukrainian tycoon with links to Russia. A teenager has been charged with the attempted murder of a boy who was shot in Birmingham. The 16-year-old victim remains in a critical condition after suffering gunshot wounds in Alum Rock on Wednesday. The government's passing emergency legislation later to allow pubs and bars across England and Wales to stay open for the Three Lions' next World Cup match. They'll face Mexico on Monday at 1 a.m. Communities Secretary Steve Reid says it's one of the fastest law changes ever.
3: We'd already liberalised licensing for the World Cup, but because that hadn't covered the eventuality of England playing so late in the night, we're passing secondary legislation through Parliament amending the Licensing Act so fans can stay out until 5 a.m. That's enough time to cheer England on to victory.
1: That's Pleased Hospitality Groups. A host of celebrity guests have been spotted arriving in New York for Taylor Swift and Travis Kelce's rumoured wedding. They're expected to get married at Madison Square Garden tonight. And with another heat wave on the way, a survey suggests hot offices are causing some workers to consider quitting. Instaprint found one in seven employees admit secretly changing the thermostat behind their colleagues' backs. That's the latest. I'm Cam Hall.
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5: Bright and sunny spells will occur later on this afternoon, in fact right now even. Feeling warm or very warm with the light winds and cool onshore breezes as well. Maximum temperature of the day, I can't really see it, but it's 21. Your maximum temperature is going to be 27. Tonight, dry and largely clear, although late in the night, low cloud may creep across parts of the island, while patchy mist may develop elsewhere. Minimum temperature, 11 degrees. And your outlook for tomorrow, what's tomorrow?
6: Saturday, Saturday, ever-loving Saturday.
5: Dry and warm, or very warm, despite large amounts of cloud quickly spreading over the island. Still some bright and sunny spells, breezy at times, especially along the coast. Once again, your maximum temperature, same as today, 27 degrees. High tide, 5.4 metres at 29 minutes past three this afternoon.
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5: Okie dokie, an impromptu musical wheel of fortune. We're spinning the ways to avoid the dreadly wrong'uns. Oh, damn it! Ah, here we go. Oh, he's hit it already. The Les Humphrey Singers.

That's the Les Humphrey Singers and a song called Mexico. The Les Humphrey Singers, formed by Englishman Les Humphreys in Berlin in the early 70s. There looks like there's over a dozen singers in that group. How on earth did they split the bill when a song that they released come out? Oh my goodness me. We've hit a wrong one already then, so that's that one's done and dusted with. Don't forget, Peter B's here from 1 this afternoon. I'm going to spin this wheel again. Go away. Oh, no! Oh, no. Here's the England squad. All the way.

0: The England 88 World Cup, not World Cup, the Euros actually. The England 88 squad with All the Way, produced by Stockhaken and Waterman of all plate things. Ian's text. Congratulations, you have won the World Cup for playing absolute utter tact. Well, I know, I can't help it, it's how the wheel spins. Two songs are, two wrong ones already. And I don't think I've ever had three wrong ones in a row. And it's not happening. Yes! Laura has requested a bit of CC Peniston. It will play eventually. Oh, it's on a, it's one of them buffering thingies here. Laura has requested CC Peniston. Oh, here we go. Oh, here we go. I had the wrong fader.
1: Look what we got.
0: Oh, I'm still in training mode.

especially for Margot Ledbetter. My own Margot Ledbetter. Laura, I'll pick you up about 4 o'clock this afternoon. Don't forget, tomorrow morning, Pete's here, but he's left his voice behind, so it's pre-recalled Pete tomorrow for Saturday breakfast. Solid 60s with Big L from 10 to 1. Judders is here between 1 and 4, and Peter B with the Music Memories between 4 and 7. He's also here from 1 this afternoon. Right, let's let's spin the wheel again here and see who's coming up trumps now.

0: can tell.
1: Ella Langley for Sue and Bill, and congratulations on your wedding last Saturday. Myself. Choosing Texas.
0: Choosing Texas, I can tell.
1: Well, they chose one another, didn't they?
0: Come on, baby.
1: Oh, I love.

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She has chosen Tina Turner. 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

0: There we go, Viking Mum. 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Gary the Cabby! He's chosen Liquid Gold.
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0: Gary and Cabby's choice of Liquid Gold. My choice of Dance Yourself Dizzy. As the studio bin's just been emptied and a fermented banana skin's in there. I believe that's Moe's. You're going to have it back on next Thursday, mate.
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0: The island looks quite nice at the moment. There's traffic in town around the railway station, either side of the lights. Temporary lights along Scockles Road and Fessel Hill Way, further down into Eastchurch, up by Sherland Hall. And obviously, that's the High Street, Sherland Hall and Sherland Meadow Cricket Club. Temporary lights there. The rest of the island's looking very well. Both crossings are running fine. Into Sittingbourne, what have we got for you? Slow moving round the Stapleworth Link Road towards Eurolink Way and the retail park as well, and busy outside the railway station as well. Heading down towards Maidstone via the 249. As you well know, the Detlin Showground has its Kent County show. That's not too bad going down towards Maidstone now. But if you're coming up from the 249, if you're coming up from Junction 7 of the M20, very, very, very, very, very slow moving traffic. It's at a crawl, to be quite honest with you. So as you just go past Jade's Crossing and up towards, heading towards Stockbury, very, very slow moving towards the Detlin Showground now. The roadworks are at night time, but obviously the traffic at the moment is very busy coming up from Junction 7, and you hit it at Jade's Crossing, slow moving all the way to the Showground there. If you are heading towards it, then I would suggest give yourself a bit of extra time. Motorway networks are looking good, and on the trains, no delays whatsoever. Everything is all running to time. Next update with Peter B, 1:30.
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1: Here we go, the final half hour of the show, and we're spinning the wheel of musical fortune with one wrong'un left. Good morning to Simon. Good morning to Gabby. Here is your request. The Jacksons. And in fact, good afternoon, actually.

Choice of Simon and Gabby there, the Jacksons, and I chose Walk Right Now. From 1981, that one. As we spin the wheel. Oh, Mount P. I said this to you earlier when he picked it. Mount P's choice of Harold Melvin and the Blue Notes.

Harold Melvin and the Blue Knights for Mount P. My choice of satisfaction guaranteed. You'll be guaranteed some satisfaction this Sunday as Reverend Roland returns for breakfast between 7 and 10. Mary's on between 10 and 1. The All Sorts with Richard Bartlett. Super Simon is back between 4 and 7. Woody with the vinyl collection between 7 and 10. And finishing off Sunday night, the Real Vision Rock Show with Alan Hare. And we spin the wheel again. I think I'm going to actually do two in a row here. Oh, God, he's got one. Ian James has picked one. And let's spin the wheel again. We've still got one wrong one on here as well. Which is quite a loser. Oh, the Paymaster! Paymaster has chosen Long John Baldry. Two in a row, here we go.

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0: Long John Baldry there for the Paymaster, and of course before that, Living on My Own, Freddie Mercury for that part-time, he dyes his hair, you know. We noticed that the other day, didn't we, mate?
1: We did.
0: Yeah.
1: So it's just for men, at least.
0: Back to black.
1: For men.
0: I know. So I have explained that you are here tomorrow, but voice only. Is that correct?
1: Yeah, I'm having my hair done, chestnut brown.
0: Exactly. You have a very busy day tomorrow, though.
1: I've got Ian James's barber sort of dyeing my hair chestnut brown, it says on the box.
0: And when you get in the barber's and you say, do you trim the word we don't mention? You know, what I'm apparently... Same as biscuits. Oh, it's falling on deaf ears. You're just looking at me baffled.
1: It's been a long day.
0: Oh, I know. It's only not... Time to wake up. Oh, Pete, you're going to love this. I've hit a wrong-un. The final wrong-un on the Wheel of Fortune.
1: I don't know what this is.
0: This is the Dutch World Cup.
1: Oh, no.
0: I'm afraid so.
1: They're out.
0: I know. But it's still a wrong-un. Brace yourselves.
2: Yes!

0: It's bad, isn't it?
1: That's why they're out.
0: That's why they're out. That is Jumbo Verzi. It's that one there.
1: Yeah, don't say that.
0: No,
1: name.
0: I won't. No.
1: I've just seen the name of the singer.
0: Yeah. That's why I've called it Jumbo Verzi.
1: Yeah, don't mention the singer's name.
0: I know. We've had a text here from that part-time presenter.
1: Yep.
0: I thought so. Right, let's get rid of that. So, that's it. We're going to spin the wheel twice here. I think I've only got time for two more. Oh, my goodness me. No, that's why I called it Jumbo Verzi. Margaret! She's a shoplifter, you know. Margaret's chose Roy Orbison. Yeah, go on. We'll play this one quickly and we'll say goodbyes in a minute.

for the prolific shoplifter, Margaret. Margaret shoplifting again. One more spin of the wheel. I'm back here on Tuesday from 9. Have a great weekend. Ian, your text has been noted by management. You're in trouble, mate. Who we got here? Last one. D. D has chosen Fleetwood Mac. I'll see you on Tuesday. Have a great weekend. TTFN, to me out. Peter B is next. Have a great weekend. Ta-ta.

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1: Andy Burnham insists he'll stick by Labour's tax promises, even if he thinks there's room for movement. The party's election manifesto committed not to raise income tax, national insurance or VAT. Some MPs were unhappy the government's considering welfare cuts to pay for higher defence spending. Ruth Curtis is chief executive of the Resolution Foundation.
2: What we need to do is think about the benefits we're paying and why. There are some benefits paid to compensate for the costs of being disabled. Are those working well? Are those actually going to people who face higher costs? There are some benefits that are paid to incentivise work, and we need to look at the structure of those.
1: Authorities in Monaco say their main suspect in a bomb attack is a Ukrainian woman who disguised herself as a man. 39-year-old Anastasia Berezovska was reportedly targeting a Ukrainian tycoon with links to Russia. A teenager has been charged with the attempted murder of a boy who was shot in Birmingham. The 16-year-old victim remains in a critical condition after suffering gunshot wounds in Alum Rock on Wednesday. The government's passing emergency legislation later to allow pubs and bars across England and Wales to stay open for the Three Lions' next World Cup match. They'll face Mexico on Monday at 1 a.m. Communities Secretary Steve Reid says it's one of the fastest law changes ever.
3: We'd already liberalised licensing for the World Cup, but because that hadn't covered the eventuality of England playing so late in the night, we're passing secondary legislation through Parliament amending the Licensing Act so fans can stay out until 5 a.m. That's enough time to cheer England on to victory.
1: That's Pleased Hospitality Groups. A host of celebrity guests have been spotted arriving in New York for Taylor Swift and Travis Kelce's rumoured wedding. They're expected to get married at Madison Square Garden tonight. And with another heat wave on the way, a survey suggests hot offices are causing some workers to consider quitting. Instaprint found one in seven employees admit secretly changing the thermostat behind their colleagues' backs. That's the latest. I'm Cam Hall.
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4: In the local news, following an incident, a car ended up crashing through the front door of a historic cottage in Minster. The car, driven by a 21-year-old, careered off of Trapel Street and collided with the building known as Tam's House. The house was unoccupied at the time and nobody was injured. Police cordoned off the road to remove the vehicle and make the house safe. Senior bosses from National Highways, who are responsible for the Sheppey crossing, attended a meeting with Swales Joint Transport Board to face a dressing down from local councillors and to answer questions following a series of failures that had led to the crossing closing and causing traffic chaos on and around the island. National Highways reported a combination of extreme temperatures, ageing bridge joints and inadequate temporary repairs carried out earlier in the year. Councillors at the meeting expressed their concern and announced they will be writing to the Department of Transport to express anger at the underinvestment on the island's transport infrastructure. And finally, Swaleborough Council are currently considering plans for 44 new homes in Minster. The plans were originally rejected by the council in 2024, but that decision was overturned by the Planning's Inspectorate. Local residents protested about the development by Provectus Developments, and now Castillo New Homes Limited Group have since submitted plans for the land off Drake Avenue and, if approved, would be for 13 two-bed homes, 27 three-bed homes and 4 four-bed homes. That's the latest from BRFM. I'm Karen Murray.
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6: Thank you to Cam and to Karen for the latest news there, and of course to Dan for yet another brilliant mid-morning show. Dan will be back with us next Tuesday at 9 a.m. And of course, thank you to Doug for sitting in for me yesterday, Kung Fu Master. Yeah, I got confused. Right, let's look at the weather. Well, feeling warm or very warm in the light winds away from the cooling onshore breeze. It is currently 23 degrees here at Windy Ridge. As we move into tonight, dry and becoming largely clear, although late in the night, low cloud may creep in, while patchy mist may develop. Minimum overnight temperature of 11. Heading into Saturday, dry and warm or very warm despite large amounts of cloud quickly spreading east. Still, some bright or sunny spells will occur. It will be breezy at times, especially along the south coast, with a minimum temperature tomorrow of 27 degrees. Your sunset will be at 9:15 this evening, and your next high tide here at Sheerness will be at 3:29 this afternoon at a height of 5.43 metres. 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Yes, it is Peter B with you live, loud and laughing. Fingers crossed until 4 o'clock this afternoon, and let me tell you what we're doing in the show today.
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6: So through the afternoon, we will be looking at the traffic and travel. We'll be having a word with our sponsors. We'll be checking in with the events guide and, of course, that little competition, the three number one hits, just after the 2 o'clock news and weather and job spot. I have got some Robert Miles incoming and some Kate Bush. That'll be after the 1975 with Guys, released in May 2020 on your Friday afternoon BRFM.

How about that? Robert Miles with a track called Freedom, which I believe was released round about 1997, 1998. Still to come, a track from the album The Red Shoes, Kate Bush, Rubber Band Girl. Welcome along if you just joined us. It is 13 minutes past one, Friday afternoon, BRFM. B2B with you, fingers crossed until four. That text number is open, 07510 984001. Come straight through to the studio if it's safe and legal to do so. Do feel free to get involved. You're more than welcome. 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

Still to come on your Friday afternoon BRFM, we've got some Liquid Gold, Dance Yourself Dizzy. That'll be after Jermaine Stewart with We Don't Have to Take Our Clothes Off. Although it had been quite pleasant last week, at least it wasn't as hot as the week before. Although that hot weather does look to return, not as hot as a few days ago. Generally round about the 25 to 26 degrees, the experts reckon. And I think we've got through the week without a thunderstorm and some rain as well. Always a bonus. The traffic and travel will be incoming round about 1:30. We'll look at the trains as well, see what's happening there. See what is happening on the roads. And having

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2: So what year will we be looking on for the competition today? The three number one hits. Well, I don't think it'll be 1989. Dan did that on the rewind this morning. But could it be somewhere in the 80s, my favourite decade? We'll have to find out just after 2 o'clock. The three number one hits. Just after two.
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0: Liquid Gold with Dance Yourself Dizzy from 1980. Still to come, we've got some Gloria Estefan and we've got some Glenn Frey. The heat is on. That'll be after the traffic and travel. A little word from our sponsors. It's coming up to 1:31.
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0: We're busy on the roads along Millennium Way, on to Briel Way as well, and over the bridge. As we move on to the High Street, we're not looking too bad. However, Marine Parade is looking a little bit stop-start in places. As we move along Halfway Road, the junction with Minster Road and Queenborough Road is quite busy. The lower road at the moment isn't reporting too many problems, and Queenborough Corner is slow in all directions. Queenborough High Street's not looking too bad as well. Just going back to the lower road, it is a little bit slow from Cowstead Corner. Sorry, that has just updated. Both crossings are reported fine, no major issues. A little bit slow coming off of the island on the King's Ferry Bridge. The 249 at the moment is okay all the way down to Stockbury. And if you do ask nicely, I'll let you come back as well. Newington High Street's quite slow, as is Raynham High Street. The centre of Sittingbourne is very, very slow. It's adding about 10 minutes to your journey. And the B2006 pass for Jenny Wren is very, very slow coming into Sittingbourne. Once you do get through Sittingbourne from Snips Hill onwards towards Faversham, you don't have too many problems on the A2. Just had a quick look at the M2. I cannot see any major issues there. And on the trains, no major problems, just for Ramsgate service running about 6 minutes late. I'll update you again on the traffic and travel round about 2:30, to be honest, whether you like it or not.
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Glenn Frey with The Heat Is On from 1985. Still got some Laura Branigan incoming self-control after Gloria Estefan. Now, Dave over there in Sheerness says, is there any truth in this rumour we've heard? You were not on BRFM yesterday because you were at the rehearsal of Taylor Swift's wedding. No. I wouldn't go to Taylor Swift's wedding even if you paid me. In fact, I'd rather eat celery or salad than go to Taylor Swift's wedding, but I hope it goes well. Pete the Crane's on board. Hello, Pete. It's a bit breezy out there, he says. It certainly is, Pete.

0: had a couple of texts come in saying, well, if you're not going to do 1989 on the competition this week, the three number one hits all from the same year. 1989, that was Dan on the Rewind. Well, can you tell us what year you're going to do? Then it'll make it a little bit easier. Of course, 1983. That will be the three number one hits just after 2 o'clock. You wish. Taylor Swift's wedding. David Bowie in, coming from 1973 after Laura Branigan and The Events Guide. Do remember you can text in on 07510984001 if you'd like your favourite track on air this Friday afternoon. If I've got it, I will certainly play it for you, if I get time.
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0: My Phil Collins friend Dave over there in Sheerness has been rather a bit of a troublemaker this afternoon. He says, so we're not going to do a Taylor Swift twin spin then? Well, we can. I actually don't dislike a lot of her music. And she's just overrated personally, but that is my opinion. People get married every day of the week, but don't put it all over the media.
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0: And Sam fancies some shawaddy-waddy, and of course we can do that for you, Sam. Right, well, we did mention this a couple of weeks ago. Ray is doing it again. Yeah, this time he's chucking himself out of a plane at 12,000 feet. Skydive. This is for the Castle Connections upstairs toilets. Yeah, raising money for that. This will be on Sunday this week, round about midday, weather permitting, of course. So on July the 5th at Headcorn Aerodrome, Ray is going to launch himself out of a plane, this time at 12,000 feet. Raising money for the upstairs loo at Castle Connections, and there is still plenty of time to donate. To do that, please pop into Castle Connections. Do remember, if you would like your event featured on the events guide, send an email over to Karen, office at brfm.net, and we will do the rest. More events coming up through the afternoon on your Friday afternoon, BRFM.

David Bowie with Sorrow. It is 1:50. That was a 1973. Talking of the 70s, 1979 up next. Earth, Wind and Fire, After the Lover's Gone. Got some free incoming with My Brother Jake. Got some Nick Kershaw as well. Before the news, weather and job spot on the hour. Oh, Trisha's just texting. Oh, she says ranting again. Oh, I better read this before I read it all out.

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1: So do remember the little competition, the three number one hits just after 2 o'clock. Trisha is off to see Creedence Clearwater Revival tonight. She knows I love saying that. CCR. Fancies a bit of them on BRFM this afternoon. We'll do

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1: They say they're anxious about getting the resources needed to ensure pubs can safely stay open until 5am during England's overnight World Cup match with Mexico. The government's changing licensing laws in England and Wales because the game kicks off at 1am on Monday. Andy Trotter, a former senior Met police officer, says the last-minute change can't happen again.
2: Everyone could have calmly gone through the issues, made sure that everyone's looked at the various risks involved and did their very best to ensure that everyone has a happy and enjoyable time. So it's a little unhelpful for it to be at such a last minute, particularly when government said they weren't going to do it and then they said they would do it.
1: Well, hospitality groups say they're over the moon at the decision. Authorities in Monaco say their main suspect in a bomb attack is a Ukrainian woman who disguised herself as a man. 39-year-old Anastasia Berezovska is thought to have travelled from Germany by car. Andy Burnham says he'll stick by Labour's 2024 general election manifesto when he enters number 10, but the Prime Minister in waiting believes there is some room for movement on tax. The countdown is on as Taylor Swift is due to marry NFL star Travis Kelce in New York later. All eyes are on Madison Square Garden, where the pair are reportedly hosting their nuptials. Hundreds of celebrity guests apparently turned up for a dress rehearsal last night. Fan Alison Romero is flying from London to New York.
3: Yes, I'm so excited. I've been a fan for 17 years, and I'm just so happy that she's found the love that she's always wanted. He seems really supportive of her. She's so successful to find a man who's not threatened by that, and I'm just so happy for her that it feels like my best friend, my older sister, is getting married.
1: Prince Harry's team say they're still looking at security options for a potential visit to the UK this month. He was reportedly thinking of cancelling the trip over a lack of taxpayer-funded protection. And rehearsals have begun for the Commonwealth Games opening ceremony in Glasgow. It's 20 days until the show. That's the latest. I'm Cam Hall.
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5: Thanks, Cam, for the latest news there. Well, it is nearly time for my three number one hits, all from the same chosen year. And to give you a clue, I have some Simply Red, Take That and Michael Jackson, all from the same year, all number one hits. Let's look at the weather. Feeling warm or very warm in the light winds away from the cooling onshore breeze. It does say maximum temperature of 27. Right here at Windy Ridge, it is 22 degrees. Into tonight, dry and becoming largely clear, although late in the night, low cloud may creep in, while mist patches may develop. Minimum overnight of 11. Sounds quite technical, doesn't it? Moving into Saturday, dry and warm or very warm, despite large amounts of cloud quickly spreading east. Still some bright or sunny spells will occur. Breezy at times, especially along the south coast. It does say again tomorrow, maximum of 27. Your sunset at 15 minutes past 9. Your next high tide here at Sheerness will be at 3:29 this afternoon at 5.43 metres. 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It is 3 minutes past 2. The job spot is incoming and my three number one hits, all from the same chosen year. 07510 984 001 on the text if you fancy having a go.
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5: So my three number one hits all start with Take That, Never Forget. I've got some Simply Red and a Christmas number one with Michael Jackson and Earth Song. And Sharon and Dave have come straight in with the right answer. Lovely to hear from you. Wellin Paul is also on board. Slowly Cooking in the Sun, apparently.

So we start off our little competition this Friday, the 3rd of July. We take that, a track called Never Forget. It was number one in the UK charts of August of my chosen year. Remember, they are all from the same year, including my next track, which is Simply Red, and Fairground was at number one in the UK charts in September. So let's have a look at the list. Well, there's only four of you on there at the moment, and you have all come in nice and safely. Sharon and Dave have got the right answer. Lovely to hear from you. They'll be getting a request in later on in the show. Michael over there in Sittingbourne, who's on his way to Faversham shortly, you have got the right answer as well, as has Dave over there in Sheerness, and Malk P has got the right answer. The Paymaster has just slipped in. He's wrong. The Paymaster, you need one. But is it down or is it up? Is that Fairground with Simply Red? Donna and Cliff have got the right answer. Lovely to hear from you. Hope you are both well.

So do remember, my number one hits are all from the same chosen year as certified by the UK official charts company. There is Simply Red with Fair Ground. It was a number one hit in September of my chosen year. And in fact, we do have a Christmas number one hit with Michael Jackson up next. We started off with Take That and Never Forget. Well, you are all now coming in with the right answer, all nice and safe. Sharon and Dave straight in, as was Michael over there in Citybourne, all got the right answer. Dave in Sheerness, Mount P and the Paymaster, they've all got the right answer as well. Donna and Cliff have got the right answer. Julie at the farm shop, Pete the Crane, and Sam the sweeper driver has slipped in. 07510984001 on the text. Three number one hits, all from the same year. Rounding it off with that big track from Michael Jackson, it is Earth Song. It was for Christmas number one, but what year are we looking for? 07510984001. And if you're in the mood for some Shawaddy Waddy or Creedence Clearwater Revival, you're in the right place, because they're up after the competition.

Well, you do have to say it. What a track. Number one hit, Michael Jackson, Christmas number one, Earth Song. 07510984001 as we complete the competition this Friday afternoon. Sharon and Dave have got a request in. Fancy a bit of heat wave. Oh, the competition king. Nope. You need one welling pull. Is it up or is it down? We'll do the final roll call. The paymaster says, oh yes, the Brit Awards. Jarvis Cocker did his stage invasion when Michael Jackson was on. Yes, you are quite right, paymaster. He certainly did. I think we're talking of the Brit Awards. I mean, everybody mentions it. It's almost like a cliche now. Do you remember Mick Fleetwood and Samantha Fox presenting the Brit Awards? Blimey. Sharon, Dave over there in Sheerness could have done a better job than that. And Sam, our sweeper driver. Right, let's have a look at this list. Sharon and Dave, Michael over there in Sittingbourne, Dave over there in Sheerness, Malk P, it's Paymaster, all have got the right answer. Donna and Cliff. Julie at the farm shop, lovely to hear from you, Julie. Has the witch been to see you today? Pete the crane has got the right answer. Sam the sweeper driver. Trisha has got the right answer, as has Carol and Pete in Minster. Lovely to hear from you both. Hope you are well. Yeah, the paymaster did get the right answer. So the only outsider we have is Wellin Paul, the self-titled competition king, who generally gets every competition wrong and then complains to BRFM that we are being unfair. Oh, Wellin Paul has just come in. He says, well, it's obviously this then. Yes, you are right, Wellin Paul. Lovely to hear from you. Are you still on holiday or have you made it back to sunny Whitstable? Do let me know. Well, Mark Peters would say it was a brilliant year. And I think it actually was. Well, the year I'm looking for, it was 1995. Thank you so much for taking part. Just a little bit of fun for you. We'll do it again next Thursday. Yes, I'm back next Thursday. I will have the music memories with you tomorrow. But as you know, that is a pre-recorded show. And you're always welcome to get in contact. I do see your messages. But we'll do it again next Thursday. So the year we were looking for, it was 1995. Let's do some Shawadi Wadi and Creedence Clearwater Revival. Hey!

Doing the double with Shawaddy Waddy for Sam, our favourite sweeper driver, in his air-conditioned sweeper, listening to BRFM. We have got some Creedence Clearwater Revival coming in for Trisha. She's off to see them. Have a good evening. Now, Private Detective Pete is on the case. I can smell sausage roll. Someone in the studio has or is eating a sausage roll. Mm-hmm. I am going to do my detective work and find out what's going on. Here's Heartbeat.

Still to come, we've got the traffic and travel round about 2:31. Stay tuned for that. We'll see what's happening on the roads and the rails. Got some Creedence Clearwater Revival for Trisha. We've got some proper music incoming after 2:30, so stay tuned for that as well. We'll be looking in the community events guide and playing you great music through the afternoon. And of course, just after 3 o'clock, we'll have a coffee break. You know Pete the Crane likes a special coffee. Yeah, why not? 1969, Proud Mary on BRFM.

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1: 2:31, Friday afternoon in the sun. Looking around the roads, we're still quite busy over Bridge Road onto Millennium Way. And as you go onto the High Street as well, that's looking quite busy. As you go round the little corner there, as you head towards Marine Parade, not causing you too many problems, just a bit stop-start. Moving down to the junction with Halfway Road and Queenborough Road, that continues to be busy. And as we move along Minster Road towards Chequers, that is quite slow as well in places. Looking at the lower road from Cowstead Corner as you head towards Barton Hill Drive, that is slow there. However, coming back onto Cowstead Corner, not looking too bad. Over to the other side, Queenborough High Street is looking busy, as is Queenborough Corner in all directions. The both crossings currently reported no major issues, and at the moment you do have a clear run down to Stockbury and back. Newington High Street, Raynham High Street, Chatham Hill are busy. The old Sheppey Way near Bobbin is slow in both directions, and the Key Street roundabout as you approach Sittingbourne is busy. The centre of Sittingbourne is adding about 10 minutes to your journey, not being helped by roadworks in East Street. That is near Tesco's and the bottom of Gaze Hill Avenue. Oh, look at this. The A2 is almost stationary anywhere from that little place where the lorries go in and out all the way down to Cellar Hill. Is the co-op having a delivery, we wonder? We need to find out. However, once you get through that, you're all right down to Faversham on your A2. I've checked the M2 and I cannot see any problems at the moment. On the trains, for Ramsgate service is running late as usual. I don't know why they just don't reschedule it to a different time. Save me keep mentioning it. Anyway, that's it for traffic and travel. We'll do it again round about 2, 3:30. And to be honest, as I do say, it's whether you like it or not, because it's in my contract. I have to do it.
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And of course, as you mentioned, proper music, Simon appears. Simon Pointer back on Sunday at 4. Let's do the double with the Jewellers, Summer Dem and Good Thing Going. We've got some Bill Love.

Let's do the double with the Jewellers, especially for Simon. Simon will be back on Sunday at 4. Did you hear him sitting in for Rockin' Dave on Thursday last week? In fact, it was yesterday, wasn't it? Thursday last week. Yesterday. I missed it, unfortunately. I was busy in the other office. You know Simon always does a good show. He says, good glorious afternoon. Hope you are well. Yeah, I'm doing all right, Simon. Thank you. Hope all is well with you. And Simon does pass on his warm wishes to all the BRFM listeners as well. Well, in Paul's back in Whitstable. I wonder if they've been...

proper music on BRFM. Still to come, we've got some Damian Marley, Bob Marley, and up next, Bill Lovelady, Reggae For It Now. That was in August 1979, that track. Makes you feel old, doesn't it?

real love lady with reggae for it now. Well, as I say, we've still got Bob Marley and Damian Marley to income. In fact, we are going to end the proper music with the Jewelers and Kiss on the Lips for doing the treble, especially for Simon. Hope you are well, my friend. Well, Trisha's texting. She said, thank you, Peter. Now, what have I done? Oh, dear.

Bob Marley, we're waiting in vain on the proper music section. You would have heard me also play Annie Lennox cover version taken from the album Medusa. Got to say hello to Graham at Norton Garage. Rebel the crazy boxer dog's having a day off. Just about to go in the pool wearing her doggy life jacket. Wants a couple of her favourite tracks. Of course, we'll do that for you before the end of the show, as we will with Sharon and Dave. Oh, now Trisha's not going to be a very good listener for the next couple of weeks. She's going to be about 6 hours behind. Well, no change there then. She's obviously off on holiday somewhere. Or moving to... Oh, where's 6 hours behind in the UK? Let me... No, for legal reasons, I'm not allowed to say anything like that. Damien Marley, My Sweet Lord, August 2023. And then, yes, we do the treble with the Jeweller's Kiss on the Lips. Now, do you know our very own Simon has been the Jeweller's top fan on Facebook for 34 months? Is that a top fan or is that stalking? I do wonder. Well done, Simon. That's what we like to hear.

0: My Sweet Lord. So yeah, we're going to do the treble for Jewelers Kiss on the Lips from 2024. News and 2004. News and weather on the hour. We're going to do a little coffee break and then we'll carry on with some more great music, all chosen by you, as we head up to 4 o'clock.
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1: A former boss of the UK's largest police force says he's anxious about pubs being allowed to stay open until 5am for England's upcoming World Cup match. A change to licensing laws in England and Wales means fans can stay in their local for the game, which starts at 1am on Monday. Andy Trotter, who worked at the Met Police, says it's all too last minute, but landlord Jason Cleary believes that's a bit of an overreaction.
2: When the goal's gone in, the singing, the drums are playing, and people are just jumping about and loving life. And at 1am in the morning, they're respectful of the neighbours as well. So at 1am in the morning, it's going to be the same. And people are going to hear them. People want people to cheer. People want them to enjoy it.
1: Interpol has named a Ukrainian woman wanted over a parcel bomb attack in Monaco, said to have targeted a tycoon with links to Russia. Anastasia Berezovska has reportedly been spotted in Germany following Monday's attack. A man's been jailed for life for shooting dead a 15-year-old boy in a children's play area in West London. The judge called Rene Graham's murder at a family music festival a premeditated public execution. Andy Burnham says there's room for movement on Labour's pledge not to increase taxes. The leadership favourite insists he'll stick to the party's manifesto pledges if he becomes Prime Minister. But Conservative leader Kemi Badenoch says he should focus on welfare instead.
3: We need to get business to create jobs. They're not going to do that if we keep charging them more and more. What Andy Burnham needs to focus on is bringing down the welfare bill and getting people who can work into work. If they start working, we don't have to pay their benefits and they start paying taxes.
1: The Lib Dems want England captain Harry Kane to be given a knighthood after his World Cup performances. MP Leila Moran says it would help bring the country together. And ahead of next week's heatwave, the boss of Currys is warning stocks of fans are running low. Sales apparently shot up nearly 3,000% in June's extreme heat. And that's the latest. I'm Tanya Snuggs.
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5: Thanks, Tanya, for the latest news there. And we're going to have a short coffee break after the weather. And I can tell you, we've got some Shakespeare Sister in there, some Kate Bush, all after CeeLo Green. When it's feeling warm or very warm in the light winds away from the cooling onshore breeze, it says maximum numbers of 27 right here at Windy Ridge, 24 degrees. As we move into tonight, dry and becoming largely clear, although we can expect some late night cloud and possible mist in places, a minimum overnight of 11. Into Saturday, dry and warm or very warm. There could be some large amounts of cloud, although they will quickly spread east. We can expect some bright or sunny spells occurring later in the days. It will be breezy, especially along the south coast. Again, maximum numbers tomorrow, 27. Your sunset will be at 15 minutes past 9 this evening, and your next high tide is in approximately 27 minutes' time at 3:29 this afternoon at 5.43 metres. You're up to date with the latest news and weather here on BRFM. Peter B with you until 4 o'clock this afternoon. As we've already said, we're going to have a coffee break. We need to look at the events guide, the traffic and travel, and we do need to carry on playing some of your excellent requests this Friday afternoon, so we had better get on with it.
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Kate Bush making her second appearance this Friday afternoon with King of the Mountain, released as a single in November 2005, taken from the album Aerial. Still to come, we've got some Aha, Alan Partridge incoming. And we round off the coffee break with Michael Bublé with Lost, a track from 2007. The events guide will be incoming before 3:30, so stay tuned for that. And we've got some Heatwave Boogie Nights. That's for Sharon and Dave. It is about 15 minutes past three if you are watching that clock. It is Friday afternoon, BRFM in the sunshine. Hope you are well.

0: Michael Bublé, we've lost on BRFM. That song was recently played at a good friend's funeral. Really wish I hadn't played that. The events guide is incoming, as is Heatwave Boogie Nights on BRFM.
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0: Trisha is going to Mexico. Right, Castle Connections quiz night, July 25th. The bar will be open. Only drinks purchased from the premises are permitted. Bar is open at 6:30. The quiz starts at 7 o'clock. The price is £8, including sausage and chips. That's £8 per person. So the Castle Connections quiz night, 25th of July, 7 o'clock start. Bar open from 6:30. Do remember, only drinks purchased on the premises can be consumed. £8, including sausage and chips, 25th of July. And as we did mention earlier in the show, on July the 5th, that Sunday, Ray's chucking himself out of a plane, doing a 12,000-foot skydive, weather permitting, of course, raising money for the upstairs loo. To make a donation for that, you can pop into the centre. And as we have said, if you'd like your event featured on the events guide, send an email over to Karen, office at brfm.net. Please give us as much information as you can, and we will do our best to put you in the events guide. And do remember, your event doesn't necessarily have to be on the Isle of Sheppey. It just has to be in our listener catchment area, which is the area of Swale. It's 24 minutes past three. We better do some Boogie Nights for Sharon and Dave.
2: 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For

A little bit of 1977 disco right at the beginning of January 1977. Heatwave with Boogie Night, especially for Sharon and Dave. I've got a couple of promotions incoming and then the traffic and travel at 3:30.

Alan Hare's live sessions, Friday nights from 9. I get lots of live acts in for a live session, playing unplugged or plugged in, from all over Kent, from all over the UK, from all over the world. And also play a lot of unsigned artists. 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
1: It is 3:30 now. Looking at the roads, we're busy. Brielway as we go over the bridge towards McDonald's, Tesco's and the train station. And Millennium Way is busy in both directions from the High Street as well up to the bridge. Marine Parade isn't looking too bad, just a little bit slow round the corner there. Halfway Road, the junction with Queenborough Road and Minster Road is busy in all directions. And as we move along Minster Road, the junction with the Broadway is quite slow. And as you head towards Chapel Street and to Chequers, very slow in both directions there. Going over to the other side, Queenborough High Street is looking busy from Stanley Avenue down to Queenborough Corner, and Queenborough Corner continues to be busy in all directions. The lower road coming from Cowstead Corner right down to Barton Hill Drive is slow. However, the rest of the lower road isn't looking too bad. Both crossings are reporting no problems, just a little bit slow near the King's Ferry Bridge as you come onto the island. On the 249, at the moment down to Stockbury, you're not looking too bad. The Sheppey Way in Bobbin is looking busy. Keycole Hill isn't actually looking too bad. Newington High Street is busy. The centre of Sittingbourne, due to roadworks also in East Street, is adding about 10 to 15 minutes to your journey. You're currently queuing from School Lane in Bapchild, getting into Sittingbourne, so just be aware of that. Once you do get through Bapchild, at the moment, you do have a clear run down to Faversham. This is on the A2. The earlier congestion near Linstead Lane has been cleared. Just check the M2. I cannot see any major issues there. And on the trains departing from Sittingbourne, we do have two or three services delayed due to maintaining customer connections and to high track temperatures. So the best advice is check before you travel on the trains. That's it for me with Traffic and Travel on your Friday afternoon, BRFM.
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1: 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Anywhere from the 1950s up to today, I may even have some live and album tracks too. That's me, Peter B, on BRFM with the music memories.

Come on then, this is for Rebel the Crazy Boxer Dog down at Norton Garage, Michael Sembello with Maniac. And then we got some Jerry Reed, Eastbound and Down, again from 1977.

especially for Rebel the Crazy Boxer Dog Maniac Michael Sembello. And you would have heard me play that on the Music Memories a couple of weeks ago, again especially for Rebel down at Norton Garage. I do like Moose in the Clear Score adverts. Lovely boxer dog, Moose. What doing? I'm trying to make a baby seat, Moose. Well, it wouldn't be the same if we didn't do the double with Phil Collins on Phil Collins Friday. Don't want to know. Well, that's for Track and All of My Life from the album. But seriously,

0: Phil Collins, All of My Life, taken from the album But Seriously, and I Don't Want to Know from No Jacket Required. Well, we're back to 1977 again shortly with Carol Bayer-Sager. You know the one, you're moving out today. It is 3:50 on your Friday afternoon, BRFM, about 10 minutes to go. Yeah, I know, I can hear you cheering. It's not very nice, is it? I mean, I do this in the goodness of my own heart.
1: Sun, sun, sun. Sea, sea, sea. And the sound of truly local radio for the island. 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

Carol Bayer Sega, you're moving out today. Well, I will be in about 6 minutes' time. Still to come, the Blow Monkeys, You Don't Own Me. That was from 1987. Euro Millions jackpot tonight is about £69 million. And if you do fancy joining me on the Music Memories tomorrow from 4 here on BRFM, I can tell you we've got some Texas in there, Madonna, we've got Kid Creole and the Coconuts, Shania Twain not be impressed by much, and Cliff Bennett and the Rebel Rousers, Got to Get You Into My Life. That's some of your music memories from tomorrow. And of course, if you do like your 80s, we've got the All Out 80s show tonight from 7 on BRFM. And the live sessions with Alan, that's from 10 tonight.

0: Peter Finch has popped into the studio. He says hello. Hopes you're all well out there. The Blow Monkeys, you don't own me. So do remember, Ray's chucking himself out of a plane on July the 5th, weather permitting. Raising money for the upstairs loo at Castle Connections. You can make a donation by heading to the centre. Doing 12,000 feet this time. Looks like the weather's going to be all right.
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0: Well, you will be pleased to know it's almost time for me to go. Thank you so much for your company and for choosing 95.6 BRFM. I'll be back tomorrow, all being well, with the music memories from fall. Just keep it with us for that one. If not, I'll be back on your airwaves Thursday and Friday next week from 1 o'clock. In fact, next Friday, I might be on at 2 o'clock because we've got the local MP in. So we'll sort that one out, but I am with you anyway. Thank you so much for your company and for Dan and for Peter Finch for doing the technical bits, you for listening. If you can't catch me tomorrow, catch you on Thursday from 1. Lots of love. Have a good weekend. Ta-ra.

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1: From the Sky News Centre at 4. Three men have been acquitted of the murder of journalist Lyra McKee in Londonderry. The 29-year-old was hit by a bullet as she observed riots in Derry in April 2019. Our reporter Connor Gillies was at the non-jury trial at Belfast Crown Court.
2: The three men, they were essentially accused of accompanying that lone, unknown gunman to the point of the corner where Lyra was attacked, encouraging him to fire those shots. To the murder charge, it was not guilty all round.
1: The new IRA has said it was behind the attack. A former boss at the Met Police says the government's last-minute decision to allow pubs in England and Wales to stay open for longer on Monday morning is unhelpful. It's so football fans can watch the Three Lions World Cup match against Mexico, which starts at 1 a.m. Andy Trotter says the change means a switch-up in resources.
3: We all hope that everyone enjoys themselves and has fun, but we all know, and it's a fact, that the combination of hot nights, alcohol, sporting events can lead to problems, and quite rightly, the police have got to plan for any occurrence and make sure that they're fully prepared for it. So that's one of the anxieties of this late notice.
1: Meanwhile, a campaign has started for England captain Harry Kane to receive a knighthood for his heroics during the tournament. Lib Dem MP Leila Moran has launched an early day motion. That's a statement which MPs can sign calling for this to happen. Authorities in Monaco say their main suspect in a bomb attack on Monday is a Ukrainian woman who disguised herself as a man. It's reported 39-year-old Anastasia Berezovska has been spotted in Germany. Tory leader Kemi Badenoch says Andy Burnham should focus on welfare. The Prime Minister in waiting has suggested there's room for movement on tax in Labour's election manifesto. And ahead of next week's heatwave, the boss of Currys has warned stocks of fans are running low. Sales apparently shot up nearly 3,000% in June's heat. That's the latest. I'm Tanya Snuggs.
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3: 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Anyway, just shush, stay there, Dave. 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Won't we, Dave?
4: Yeah. Can I have a lollipop now?
3: No, behave yourself. 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
1: I never take anything for granted. Only a fool maybe takes things for granted. 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And that's one thing that you'll never in your life ever have to worry about me. If I'll ever change towards you, because baby, I love you. Girl, I love you. Just the way you are.

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1: From the Sky News Centre at 5. Lyra McKee's family say they'll leave no stone unturned after three men were cleared of her murder in Londonderry. The journalist was shot dead as she reported on riots in Derry in 2019. Speaking outside Belfast Crown Court, Lyra's sister Nicola Corner said they'll never stop searching for answers.
2: But we will not go down with this. This is not over. Lyra said if you're going to go down fighting. And I can tell you right now that every one of my family will. Because we do this for Lyra. She deserves justice.
1: Two men have been jailed for a combined 20 years for stabbing a journalist who worked for a Persian language news channel. Iran international reporter Puria Zarati was targeted outside his home in southwest London in March 2024. Prosecutors claim the two Romanian nationals carried out the attack in Wimbledon on behalf of the Iranian state. The National Police Chiefs Council has criticised the short notice allowing pubs to stay open until 5am on Monday. It's to allow England fans the chance to watch their next World Cup game, which starts at 1am. A woman who claimed her elderly husband stumbled and fell on a kitchen knife has been jailed for at least 12 years. Daryl Berman, who's 72, was convicted of murder last week. Seven-time Wimbledon champion Novak Djokovic has won a thrilling match on centre court. Live to Lewis Mason.
3: Yes, he has just won a four-set thriller against Arthur Rinderknecht to keep his hopes alive of winning a record 25th Grand Slam title. Seconds after Djokovic won his final point, there was a roar from court number one as defending champion Jannik Sinner booked his place in round four. He beat American Jenson Brooksby in straight sets.
1: And Downing Street's hinting it will continue to use X despite the Culture Secretary and her department coming off the site. Lisa Nandy's accused the social media platform of fueling abuse and misinformation. That's the latest. I'm Tanya Snuggs.
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4: In the local news, an overnight storm caused traffic chaos on Tuesday. National Highway staff had to suspend overnight work on the Sheppey crossing due to a severe storm. As a result, rush hour traffic was almost at a standstill across the island. The repair work has been going on for almost a week and will continue weather permitting.
5: There are now plans for the Old House pub in Sheerness Town Centre to be turned into a children's nursery, when originally it was expected that it would be converted into flats. The once popular public house, located on the front facing corner of both the High Street and Malay Way, shut its doors for good in 2020. The former pub was sold at an auction in May 2024.
4: And finally, the potential new Lidl's located in Queenborough, next to Cowstead Corner roundabout, could be greeting drivers with a new art installation. The artist Bruce Williams has worked with Lidl previously, creating art at various other stores. The plans are awaiting approval from Swale Borough Council, and the installation will mirror the artwork at Sheerness Dockyard Church. The artwork is aiming to reflect the island's rich naval history. That's the latest on BRFM. I'm Taylor.
5: And I'm Jaden.
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1: From the Sky News Centre at 7. A former boss at the Met Police says he's anxious about pubs staying open until 5am on Monday. It's to let England fans watch their next World Cup match, which starts at 1am. Andy Trotter says it's all too last minute. But this man, who's watching Australia take on Egypt at a pub in South London, says the situation's been blown out of proportion.
2: Just relax. It's once every 4 years. You know, it's a special moment. Like, you know, England's got a red hot team this year. They've got a very hard game coming up against Mexico, but, like, you don't want to miss it.
1: Three men have been cleared of murdering Lyra McKee in Londonderry. The journalist was shot as she covered riots in Derry in 2019. A man jailed for murdering student Henry Novak in Southampton is seeking to appeal against his conviction and 21-year minimum prison sentence. The case sparked protests after footage showed police handcuffing the teenager when Vikram Digwa falsely accused him of racial abuse. Two Romanian men have been jailed for a total of 20 years for stabbing a Persian language TV presenter. Puria Zarati was attacked outside his home in southwest London by proxies of the Iranian regime. Chief Superintendent Chris Wright is from the Met's counter-terrorism unit.
3: They are a plentiful supply of individuals who will listen to fake promises around money and support. When those proxies are caught, those promises disappear and you are left alone to hold the consequences of the activity you've done on behalf of somebody else's beliefs.
1: Andy Burnham's told a Q&A session on Reddit it's important to continue the Labour manifesto commitment to maintain the triple lock on state pensions. The Prime Minister in waiting's already suggested there's scope to change tax. Novak Djokovic has equaled Roger Federer's number of Wimbledon wins, 105. He's through to the fourth round after a four-set battle with Arthur Rinderknecht. And that's the latest. I'm Tanya Snuggs.
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4: 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We play all the finest and coolest of old school 80s music, so if you love the sound of that, then this is the show for you.

0: from 1985. That was Katrina and the Waves and Walking on Sunshine. Good evening, everyone. Good evening from myself, Johnny Pilko, and
1: Carlos Fandango.
0: Good evening to you all. It's your All Out 80s show here on your Friday night.
1: Ushering in your weekend with a bit of a bang, we'd
0: say. Bit of a bang. Yeah.
1: Off to a nice start. I must mention before we get started, really, last week we played Sharp and Newman's Change Your Mind. A bit of a banger, that one. I announced that it was Gary Newman and someone Sharp, as I couldn't
0: Pat
1: remember
0: Sharp.
1: The name.
0: No.
1: Yeah, well, we've been contacted by several helpful people who confirmed it was Bill Sharp from Shack Attack, would you believe? And some less helpful people suggested it might be Pat Sharp.
0: Pat Sharp.
1: Graham Sharp of Everton.
0: No.
1: Very Sharp.
0: Very sharp.
1: Not so sharp and dangerously sharp.
0: Dangerously
1: but none
0: sharp.
1: Of those were actually particularly useful. So
0: we got there in the end, thank you. Thanks for letting us know anyway.
1: Yeah, what we've got coming up on the show, let's tell you just to whet your palate.
0: Okay. Yeah.
1: Whet your appetite.
0: We like this.
1: Appetite, that's the word, isn't it? So whet as well is okay, let's have a look. We've got Duran Duran. You like a bit of Duran Duran.
0: Duran Duran.
1: Yep. We've got Break Machine, so a bit of summery sort of breakdancing. You can get your breakdancing gear on and roll around on the kitchen floor or living room floor.
0: Windmilling. Windmilling, it's called.
1: Right,
0: rolling around on your kitchen floor. All right, okay.
1: We've got the Stranglers and Bell Wow Wow.
0: And then we have Fleetwood Mac.
1: Ooh.
0: We have Baltimore. Not Balamory.
1: Balamory
0: is a different program.
1: Yeah.
0: Then we have our Village People,
1: ooh.
0: Kate Bush, Yazoo.
1: Oh,
0: and the big banger at the end. I'll keep that quiet.
1: Yeah, we'll keep that secret right to the end. But it's a big banger. It is a big old banger.
2: 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Ready for the main feature tonight, movie music.

0: Kiss!
1: From 1988, Tom Jones featuring The Art of Noise got to number 5 in the chart. Do you know how Art of Noise got their name?
0: No, I don't actually, no.
1: It's a bit of a weird one. From 1913, there was a futurist manifesto of creating songs from noise.
0: Oh!
1: And the actual manifesto was called
0: The Art of Noise.
1: Yeah.
0: Yeah, I see. So, I suppose it must have been a lot of electronic music, that kind of stuff.
1: I'm sure there's something better they could have named themselves, but...
0: Well, I don't know, it's quite cool.
1: It's quite cool, yeah.
0: It's been different,
1: isn't it? I suppose it's an 80s cool
0: thing. The Art of Noise, yeah, it's quite a cool name, I think. I liked Close to the Edit as well. I really loved that song at the time when it came out. So we'll play that on a later show. Previously to that, we had the Duranis, old Duran Duran, with A View to a Kill, the theme tune from the James Bond film starring Roger Moore in his final outing as 007. He was 57 at the time.
1: 57?
0: Yeah.
1: Roger Moore. Wonder if he did.
0: Yeah. And who was the baddie in that? Do you remember? One of the main villains.
1: Oh, no.
0: It's Grace Jones.
1: Of course it was, yeah.
0: Yeah, yeah. On the Grace Eiffel Jones. Tower, wasn't it?
1: Marshmallow party.
0: What do you call a man with a flatfish on his head?
1: I don't know.
0: Ray.
1: Oh,
0: quite bad.
1: Okay, Dolly Parton's track 9 to 5.
0: Yes.
1: What's the missing word? I tumble out of bed and stumble to the kitchen, pour myself a cup of.
0: Do you want to answer now?
1: Oh, you can do.
0: Ambition.
1: Oh, right, got it right.
0: Oh, yeah.
1: I thought he was going to say like coffee or tea.
0: All '80s. Get your breakdancing gear on. We're taking to the streets. We're going to dance. Come on.
1: And after this, we've got a massive, cheesy number 2 for you to listen to. It's proper cheese.

0: That was Break Machine with Street Dance from 1984 and number three. I love that one, John.
1: Yeah, it was a really catchy tune.
2: Here comes number two. Here comes number two.
0: Number twos don't come much cheesier or bigger than this one, John. It does.

0: You can't get any cheesier than that. Pushing pineapples everywhere, dancing, hands in the air. 1984 got to number two, of course it did. Black Lace, one of the many singles they had, with Agadoo.
1: And that was in the charts for something like 30 weeks or something. It's a big, big song, that one.
0: Yeah, I mean, if you're having a, you know, when I used to DJ and you wanted everyone to be stupid for a while, yeah, you used to get all that on.
1: And I know people hate that song, but it's just a bit of fun, isn't it? It's 80s.
0: Yeah,
1: fun.
0: it was a cracking tune.
1: It's like watching a film that's, you know it's a bit of a Hollywood cheesy, silly film. But you suspend your disbelief.
0: And even better when they got it wrong. When they got the dance moves wrong.
1: I always get dance moves wrong, actually, yeah. You've got a question for us.
0: Oh, yes. Just a quick one. I mean, I'm sure everyone knows this.
1: Ooh.
0: Which band released their first single, which became the first music video to be shown on MTV?
1: Yes.
0: Do you know this one?
1: I think I do, yes.
0: Gonna tell me what it is then.
1: Oh, okay.
0: Go on then.
1: It's Video Killed the Radio Star by the Buggles.
0: It was, yes. Weird that, isn't it?
1: It was Trevor Horn, wasn't it? Behind
0: yeah,
1: that project.
0: It was. Yeah. Ironic how it was on a video show, wasn't it?
1: The question I thought you were going to ask was about the next song that's coming up in a second.
0: Okay, I will do. The Dance Yourself Dizzy track is Rufus and Chaka Khan from 1984, got to number eight.
1: Right.
0: But what is the song? Is it A, Ain't Somebody? B, Ain't Nobody, or C, Ain't Anybody's.
2: Dance Yourself Dizzy.
1: So, Colin the Pig, did you guess the answer right? Let's see if John can repeat that for us.
0: Was it A, Ain't Somebody?
1: That's no.
0: B, Ain't Nobody,
1: that's
0: or C,
1: yes.
0: Ain't Anybody's.
1: So he definitely got that right, which, well done, Colin.
0: Answer is B.

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1: VRFM.
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5: Enjoy this trip.

0: curious little ending there. That always, I just got this feeling that's Holly Johnson from Frankie Goes to Hollywood.
1: Yeah, it does sound.
0: Doesn't it? Yeah, doesn't it? Ooh. I have a question for you.
1: Okay.
0: Oh, sorry, actually, I better say who that was. That was a theme from S Express by S Express, and that was 1988, and it got to number one. That was our first of two number ones we have in our show tonight.
1: Yep.
0: And listeners, see if you can guess which one it is as you hear it later on. I'll give you a little clue. It is in the second half of the show. So, I have a quick question for you. Which 1980 film based on a comic strip of the same name starred Sam J. Jones as a football-playing player battling against the extraterrestrial dictator Ming the Merciless? So, what film? Have a little think about that, and we'll get to Johnny's answer after the next two songs.
2: Is there a bit that goes, Gordon's alive?
0: Yes! There may be.
1: Brian, bless him.
0: It's possible.
1: Bless his cotton socks.
0: Yeah, and you were going to do a bit of 80s chat.
2: Well, in my little segment that I do every week about things that happened in the 80s.
0: Mm.
2: Now, I've got two bits, right?
0: Yep, yep.
2: So, you can either have a chat about TV shows.
0: Ooh.
2: Or 80s cars.
0: I'm not really a car man as such, so I think I'll go for 80s shows. I hope I haven't disappointed you there.
2: Nope. Right, okay. Let's do some 80s shows.
0: Yep.
2: So, Blackadder.
0: Oh, yeah, great show.
2: Four seasons of Blackadder in 1983, so that did go on for quite a while.
0: 1989, yeah. But which was your favourite? Everyone has a favourite series of Blackadder.
2: I like the... the bit in... Oh, I don't know.
0: Our band of gold this week is The Stranglers. Always the Sun from 1986 only got to number 30.

0: I really like that song. As time goes by, I like it more and more, Johnny.
1: Yeah, it's very melodic. It's quite a nice, yeah.
0: Yeah, quite a chilled sort of song as well. I like this track.
1: It's good.

0: Okay, from 1980, got to number 58. We have the extremely talented Paul Simon. And Late in the Evening.
1: From his One Trick Pony album. It's like all Paul Simon's music, it's full of ravishing rhythms and it's like a percussive paradise. So I hope you enjoy it.
2: I don't know if you've heard it before, have you?
0: No, I haven't heard this before.
1: This is fantastic. I think your son will like this one as well because he's into discovering new music. And if he hasn't heard this, he'll like it.

0: So, Johnny Pilker, did you decide which was your favourite Blackadder series?
1: I like the first series.
0: The first series, so the Blackadder, yeah, just the Blackadder one. I think it's out of two, three or four. Actually, I did know somebody who liked the first series. There's only two people, you included, that I've ever met that liked the first series the best.
1: Yeah, it was good. But the last series, is that with the Germans? World War One, that was really good as well.
0: Yeah, quite poignant. But three's grown on me because of all the wordplay and everything. Oh, it's just brilliant. But two's always been my favourite.
1: Well, there's actually quite a lot. I mean, I'm looking at TV shows in the 80s. There is hundreds of fantastic shows.
0: We've
1: got Red Dwarf.
0: It was Golden Era.
1: It was 1988. That was 12 seasons of that,
0: and yeah.
1: I've met all the cast of Red Dwarf.
0: Have you really?
1: Yeah, when I did a couple of comic cons.
0: They do all those. Well, now Red Dwarf, I read the book a few years ago, and before I'd seen the series, and I loved the book so much that I eventually got round only about last year to watch the series. I was a bit late to the party on that one.
1: Let's have what about animated ones? So you had Willow the Wisp.
0: That was Kenneth Williams.
1: Kenneth Williams,
0: oh,
1: yeah.
0: Wisp. Oh,
1: 19, yes. That was 1981.
0: Was it really?
1: Yeah.
0: I suppose it's debated a lot.
1: Yeah,
0: wasn't it?
1: And the same year, Postman Pat came out.
0: Postman Pat.
1: Sorry.
0: I was quite enjoying myself.
1: Then you had Danger Mouse, 1981.
0: Danger Mouse. Oh, that was David Jason, wasn't it?
1: Yeah.
0: That's a good narrator.
1: Penfold,
0: yeah.
1: Wasn't it? Yeah.
0: Oh, Penfold, yes.
1: Thomas the Tank with Ringo Starr.
0: Thomas the Tank.
1: 1984.
0: Yeah, Ringo, Thomas the Tank Engine rolled into the station, all that kind of thing, wasn't it? Yes.
1: That was 24 seasons of Thomas the Tank Engine.
0: Was it really?
1: That's mad, and it's still kind of going now.
0: 24?
1: It's still kind of going
0: now,
1: isn't
0: it?
1: Yeah,
0: very popular, yeah.
1: And what about, we go back to normal television now, not animated. 1981, the start of Only Fools and Horses.
0: Oh, classic series, great stuff. Really good.
1: Eight seasons of Fools and Horses.
0: Just brilliant, yeah, and plus all the specials as well.
1: It was fantastic.
0: Oh, Jolly Boys outing, that's my favourite.
2: Don't you forget about me. Don't.
3: Forgotten gems.
0: Well, this one is one that you don't hear very often, hence it's a forgotten gem. It's Private Lives, Where Do I Go? From 1980.

0: from 1982 got to number 7, and that very iconic sound of Bow Wow Wow. The manager being Malcolm McLaren from the Sex Pistols, and Go Wild in the Country.
1: That was, her vocal performance. She was only 15, I think, at the time of recording that, and Annabelle Lewin. And that vocal performance is so good. She's got so much going on there and so much power in her voice, and it's just so engaging. I love that song.
0: I can remember watching it on Top of the Pops, and it came on, and it was like, and I can remember her jumping all over the stage, literally going mad. But it's just there. It's in your face. It's a great track.
1: And you had a little fact about that one, didn't you? About Malcolm McLaren, didn't he scupper Adam the Ants in a way or something?
0: Yeah, well, it was. I think Malcolm McLaren made Bow Wow Wow as a band.
1: Right.
0: But at the time, he was managing, he'd just started to manage Adam and the Ants.
1: Oh.
0: And what he thought was, oh, do you know what? I'm going to nick all the backing musicians.
1: Right. Okay.
0: So he took all the back musicians from Adam and the Ants to do Bow Wow Wow.
1: Wow.
0: Left Stuart Goddard out of Adam and the Ants kind of on his own, and then he had to go out and find his own.
1: Marco Peroni or whatever his name is. Yeah.
0: He had to go out and find his own backing musicians, and then he went off on his own with the arm, which he would do.
1: Yeah.
0: But Adam and the Ants, another iconic 80s band.
1: Didn't do him any harm.
2: Yeah.
1: Didn't do him any harm at all.
0: Because
1: they were so popular. Loved them. I asked you a question. Which 1980 film based on a comic strip of the same name starred Sam J. Jones as football player battling against the extraterrestrial dictator Ming the Merciless? What a long question. Did you get the answer, John?
0: I think the answer is dun dun dun dun dun dun dun dun. Flash!
1: Yeah,
0: Flash Gordon.
1: Yeah. Gordon's alive.
0: Gordon's alive.
1: Love that.
2: Rock on, Toby.
0: Taking you back now to 1988. Charted at 53. Faith No More, and We Care a Lot.

0: That was Asia with Heat of the Moment from 1982, and it got to number 46. A lot of these rock songs didn't quite chart as highly as we'd think they did, although they are very popular songs. It is what they would now term the youngsters as a tune, as they do. They actually apply that word tune to songs that aren't really tunes.
1: Tune.
0: Yeah, whereas these had melody, tune, harmony, all sorts.
1: I remember tuning something you had for a sore throat, do you remember?
0: Oh, tunes, yes.
1: Lozenges.
0: Yes, I like the old honey one. Yeah, because didn't have the
2: honey in the
0: locked inside with that advert going...
1: It just shows how old we are, aren't we? We know all about lozenges, but we don't know about tunes. Yeah, go on. Go on.
0: Quick question for you. How does the Pope pay for things online?
1: Oh, I don't know.
0: He uses his PayPal account.
1: Oh, God.
0: And what do you call friends that you like to eat with?
1: I don't know.
0: Taste buds.
1: Oh. Right, do you want me to do a few more TV shows?
0: Yeah, let's do it.
1: Okay. Do you remember in 1982...
0: No.
2: Vivian! Where are you, Vivian?
0: Yay!
1: Do you remember that?
0: Yeah, is that when he's got his head...
1: That was the young ones, 1980, two seasons.
0: Oh.
1: Only two seasons.
0: Amazing, isn't it? But it was such a good show.
1: It was.
0: Great fun.
1: And then, as we jump over to Essex, Heidi High.
0: Sorry, I was going to say about the young ones quickly.
1: Oh, go on, go on.
0: Just the fact that... we will play this in a future show. This is Ace of Spades. And they used to have musical interludes, didn't they? It's quite a cool show.
1: Oh, yeah, of course. Really? Yeah, they had guest musicians.
0: Madness on there.
1: That's right.
0: Ace of Spades was Motorhead.
1: Motorhead.
0: And, just fantastic show. Sorry.
1: No. You're fine.
0: And Cliff Richard, of course, right at the end.
1: Yep. 1980. Nine seasons of Heidi High.
0: Heidi High!
1: Do you remember the name of the camp? Do you remember the name of the camp?
0: I should do, because we only watched it recently, the whole series. Maplins. Maplins.
1: Maplins, well done! Maplins.
0: So, Heidi High!
1: Heidi Ho.
0: Heidi Ho. Bit backbuster, wasn't it? Was that our audience?
1: Yeah, Heidi Ho. Right. Yes, and that was it for the 1980s.
0: Wow, a golden era.
2: Cracking cheese, Carlos.
3: This is the big cheese.
0: Oh, we're going to have a bit of cheese here. This is Baltimora with Tarzan Boy, 1985, got to number three, big hit. And the thing I remember always with this is that sort of weird sound they got in the, like a tigery sound going, meow. So listen out for that, folks. And my brother had Baltimora's 12-inch.

0: that's a small tiger.
1: Hey.
0: Baltimore. Not Balamory.
1: Baltimore.
0: Mark, who can't pronounce it. Re-released in the 1990s for the Teenage Mutant Ninja Turtle 3 film. Got in the charts then.

0: That was Fleetwood Mac with O Diane from 1982, number 9.
1: It's weird. I didn't think that was Fleetwood Mac. I thought it was just like a soloist man doing it.
0: Well, it might as well be, because it's basically a Lindsey Buckingham song, the guitarist. And if you ever get a chance, listeners, to listen to Big Love, the live version that Lindsey Buckingham does, it's from the 90s it was released. It was brilliant. He's an amazing guitarist. He's brilliant.
1: My son's a big Fleetwood Mac fan, so he would know that straight away.
0: Yeah. He may like that one. It's a very 50s, 1950s sort of tinged old style rock and roll number.
1: That's good.
0: Yeah, nice little track, that one.
1: Right, should we do a little bit more of this? A little bit more 80s shows?
0: Yeah, I'm enjoying the 80s chat. I love 80s telly. I used to be a bit of a telly addict.
1: 1985 was the big one for EastEnders. Yep. And then in 84?
0: Well, see, that's in the days I used to watch it, because it was always darker than Coronation Street. Coronation Street's always been lighter in the way it looks and the way it is, because it's always a bit more comedy, whereas EastEnders have always felt was a bit... Real EastEnders aren't like that.
1: Usually, if anything,
0: they're happy, fun people.
1: If anything happens, though, it's always someone in the square. Just go over there and we'll have a ruck in the middle. Anyway,
0: going to the pub.
1: Yeah, The Bill in 1984.
0: I've never. Do you know what? Here's a little fact for you. I've never watched a single episode of The Bill.
1: 26 seasons.
0: Yeah, it's so popular.
1: 26. That's mad. Sun Hill Police Station, 1984.
2: This is the 80s. Oh yes.
0: Bass.
1: From 1982, got to number 8 for Grandmaster Flash and the Furious Five. This takes me back to my school days doing the body popping and stuff. This is The Message.
3: It's like a jungle sometimes, it makes me wonder how I keep from going under. It's like a jungle sometimes, it makes me wonder how I keep from going under.

0: Baby, I love you so much that I wrote this ballad just for you.
1: Okay, after the asthma attack and the heavy breathing.
2: Well, we did try it. That was what we were trying to do.
1: You got it right that time.
2: Anyway, this is the husky-voiced Elkie Brooks with No More the Fool.
1: Got to number 5 in 1986.

0: I said she had a husky voice, and I wasn't lying. That was Elkie Brooks. Love Pearl's a Singer. That's a great song. And she did Fool If You Think It's Over.
1: That's it, yep.
0: Yeah. That's and it probably was as well. Basically, good voice. I like Elkie Brooks, and it was a good single. Did you know some people have trouble sleeping? But I can do it with my eyes closed. Easy. And my boss hates it when I shorten his name to Dick. Especially when his name's Steve.
1: Right, I'm going to give you a little couple of little clues here for the next TV show from the 80s.
0: Okay.
2: I was just pissing by when I give a couple of tits on my uta. Tie the massage to the podgin's log.
0: Good morning. That's got to be Allo Allo.
1: 1982. That was Allo Allo. Nine seasons of that.
0: Yeah.
1: And it was in a small cafe in France. Who owned the cafe?
0: René. Oh, René, hold me tight.
1: The other one, what about Alvida's Own Pet from 1985?
0: Well, there's a good one because I remember, I mean, that was Joe Fagan, That's Living All Right. That's Living All Right, the old theme tune. But I remember it being on, Mum and Dad watched it, but I never got around to watching it. I recently bought it in a charity shop on DVD, the complete series, so I'm looking forward to watching it. If anyone knows if it's very good or not, then, it must be, mustn't it? Because it went on for a while. And I shall enjoy it, I'm sure.
1: And then you had, in 1986, Seven Seasons of Bread.
0: Oh, Bread, yeah. I sort of took me a little while to latch onto that. It was Carla Lane series, that was.
1: That's it.
0: They were all talking scouse and stuff like that.
1: Yeah. Then 1986, Catchphrase, which has been going on for ages. It's still obviously running now. Do you remember who the first person was to do Catchphrase?
0: What, the sort of host it?
1: Yeah.
0: Catchphrase. Was it... No, it wasn't Bobby Devereux, the other one.
1: Bobby Devereux.
0: Yeah, no.
1: The other one. It was a comedian, if you want. Yeah.
0: Oh, Bob Monkhouse, was it?
1: No. It was Roy Walker.
0: Of course it was Roy Walker.
1: It was Roy Walker.
0: If you see it, say it. Say it if you see it.
1: Did he say it like that?
0: A bit like that, yeah. Kind of like Irish accent.
1: Like that. We've got some more. Okay.
3: Synthesizer songs. Synthesizer songs.
0: Oh, I like this one. This is ABBA when they went a bit synthy in the early part of the 1980s. And this is one of their great tunes, Head Over Heels, from 1982. Only got to number 25. It was on their sort of decline, the ebbing of their success. But what a tune!

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0: from 1981, and this was the number one that Carlos was saying. It got to number one. Fantastic tune for Kraftwerk. Originally an album track from the 1978 album The Man Machine.
1: Oh yeah, The Mensch Machine.
0: I actually like Tour de France as well.
1: Tour de France, Tour de France.
0: Your brother gave me the 12-inch of Tour de France.
1: Did he really?
0: Yeah, I couldn't get it anywhere.
1: I didn't know my brother gave you any 12-inches.
0: It's a secondary school thing. When we, at lunchtime, we used to do body popping and breakdancing and all that in one of the common rooms.
1: Oh, wow.
0: And Tour de France was one of the ones, the go-to track.
1: Well, it has been requested by one of my colleagues,
0: by
1: Dave,
0: Kraftwerk,
1: who's asked for it, but there's a lot of heavy breathing in it, isn't there, where they're allegedly cycling. All that kind of thing.
0: Yeah.
1: Sounds a bit like Rolf Harris. Oh, yeah, we mustn't mention that. I could never do all that stuff, could you? With the breathing.
0: That's me having an asthma attack again.
1: We sound like London Zoo.
0: I've only got to run up the stairs and I'm doing it. You're having a laugh. Coming up soon, we have a Village People, but can you tell me the six occupations of the lineup from the actual band themselves? So they was all dressed as six occupations. Let me know, have a think about it, and we'll go through it a bit later on.

0: Arcade Village People and Can't Stop the Music. But the lineup. Okay, so who do we have as a lineup? There were six of them dressed as people in occupations.
1: Right, so now is the test, is an acid test as to exactly how gay I am and whether I figure on your gaydar at all. So, can I get them all right?
0: Yes.
1: And have the listeners got them all right? So, the lead singer was the cop, like traffic cop policeman.
0: Ding!
1: Correct. There was an army soldier guy, wasn't there?
0: Ding! Yep, correct.
1: There was a Native American Indian.
0: Ding! Correct. Wow.
1: Construction worker.
0: Ding! Correct.
1: Getting a lot of dings here, aren't I?
0: Wow.
1: And there are two more. Construction worker. I want to say... Oh, my goodness.
0: You've actually got the hardest one.
1: Oh, it's the motorbike, the leather-clad, like Freddie Mercury type of... Yeah, with a...
0: Ding!
1: Like, yeah.
0: Biker, correct.
1: I've got one more to
0: one
1: get.
0: One more.
1: And I've got the whole Village People collection. Oh! I can't remember it.
0: Yeehaw!
1: Oh, cowboy!
0: Cowboy!
1: Yes!
0: You got them all. That was quite difficult.
1: That was quite difficult. Disconcerting as well.
0: But, you're a lot camping on us.
1: Disconcerting. Yeah, I'm way more camp than I realised even, so Colin thought I was... Okay, thanks, Colin.
0: Okay.
1: Yeah. Colin...
0: Well done for that, though. You got them all right. Well done. Well done to everyone else that got them right as well.
1: Yeah, give yourself 6 points.
0: 6 points.

0: taking you back to 1982, number three in the chart, the fantastic Alison Moyet with Yazoo. Don't Go, fantastic song. It's just the synth sound, and when that drum beat kicks in, that and Situation from Yazoo is another big favourite of mine for the same kind of rhythm, to be honest. But no, that Pilco Pig was, love that.
1: Awesome track to dance to, great synth track and a banger, and, well, what modern day people would call a tune, once again. Awesome song, really good choice, John.
0: And Carlos's one is equally as fantastic.
1: Yeah, Babushka by Kate Bush from 1980 off her Never Forever album, which is a fantastic album. I love Violin off that one as well. Violin, which I'll play at some point. And that was number five. And if you ever remember the wonderful video to that one where she's in this sort of warrior maiden outfit thing and...
0: Carl? No. I think we've lost him over that one. Anyway, it's a fantastic big banger.
2: Attention, stand clear and stand by for the big banger.

0: Fantastic 1989 for Guns N' Roses. What a tune. That always makes the hair stand up on the back of my neck. Carl, you back? Carl's.
1: Oh, yeah, sorry. I don't know what happened there. But anyway, yes, thanks for joining us for this all-out 80s show with Johnny Pilko, Carlos Vermego, Colin the Pig.
0: Yep. And again, we'll see you next Friday between 7 and 9 for our all-out 80s show.
1: Enjoy your weekend, and yep, we'll see you then.
0: See you later on.
1: Bye.

Welcome to the Live Sessions with Alan Hare. Well, no acting this week, and I always have a backlog of stuff to play, but this week I'm going to do a lot of older artists that are releasing newer stuff. That was James Walsh. He was in the band Star Sailor, the main guy from them. Had loads of hits in the 90s, well, quite a few. That's a new song from him called All That I've Got Left. Ringo Starr's got a new album out. It's called Long, Long Road. This is the title track.

0: Paul Carrack there underneath the stars tonight, and he's also got a new album coming out, Country Volume 2. And before that, Ringo Starr, Long Long Road, from the album Long Long Road. Now I'm loving this one at the moment. Neil Diamond's got a new album out called Wild at Heart. This is the title track.
1: One side of me is warm and quiet,

New one there for Marty Wilde, doing the old Police song there, Can't Stand Losing You. A new album out from him as well. Before that, Neil Diamond, Wild at Heart, new album, Wild at Heart. You're listening to the Live Sessions with Alan here, but no acting, just catching up. I get sent so much stuff, and today I'm doing a lot of older artists that are releasing newer stuff, because there's so many of them bringing out new stuff, which, and you don't always get to hear it. This is a band called Lake. I did an interview the other week with Rob Reynolds from Lake, the Scottish singer from Lake. They're a German band. It was around in the 70s and 80s, more popular in Germany, and they were very American sounding, so they were big in America, but not over in the UK as much. But they got a new album out, and a few singles have come from it, and this is one called I Wish I Was a Sailor, and the album's called Lake 4.

Richard Thompson there with Hugh Cornwell, obviously originally from the Stranglers, Tobacco Road. And before that, Lake, the band Lake, which I wish I was a sailor, from the Lake album, Lake 4. Right, here's Judy Tazook, a new one from her. This is called Rituals.

Melissa Etheridge there, Don't You Want a Woman? She can still rock, can't she? She's done quite a few albums in her time in that rocky vein. She's great. And before that, Judy Tazouk, Rituals. This came out a few years ago now from Susie Quattro and KT Tunstall. This is a track called Shine a Light.

That's a track called Will You Wait from an album called Lunar Phase by Deep Blue Something, who had that big hit with Breakfast and Tiffany's many, many years ago. It's a great, great album. Sounds really good and catchy. Before that, Susie Quattro and Katie Tunstall, Shine a Light. This came out in 2023 from the band The Cutting Crew, who had a few hits in the late 80s, early 90s. This is Looking for a Friend.

cutting crew there looking for a friend. Very jazzy, that one. Totally different from their earlier stuff in the late 80s, where they had big hits with I Just Died in Your Arms Tonight and Been in Love Before. That was Looking for a Friend. Just totally different, isn't it? But great. Right, here's Mickey Dupe. He's got a new album out where it came out last year, the other year, 2024. This is Times Like These, the title track.

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1: Mumford & Sons there, and a song called Prize Fighter from the album Prize Fighter. And before that, Mickey Dupe, Times Like These from Times Like These. Here's Jar Wobble and Tian Kuai. I can't pronounce his name very well. Q-I-Y-I. This is M doing the Beatles classic, Tomorrow Never Knows.

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Yes, Limahl, who was in Kajagoogoo and did Too Shy Shy and all that. And before that, we had Dodgy, Summer Forever. Here's Julia Fuldham. This is a song called My Old Table.

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I love the 80s. Of course, they did the safety dance in the 80s, and it's very safety dance sounding, isn't it? It's got that same beat. And before that, we had Julia Fuldham, My Old Table. Let's have Michael McDonald with Keith Urban. We go back.

0: New one there from the Proclaimers, You May Offend. And before that, Michael McDonald and Keith Urban, We Go Back. Here's Dion, who had loads of hits in the 50s, late 50s, early 60s. And then he started doing a lot of blues albums in the later 2000s. But he's done a cover of Don Henley's New York Minute.
1: By

Rumour's always got a great voice. That was Rumour with Red Ten Barker's Funk Stress. It's a track called Slow. Before that, Dion, New York Minute. I said it was the Don Henley song. It wasn't. Got it completely wrong, didn't I? Here's Emerald Sunday featuring Sandy Tom. Of course, Sandy Tom did that song I Wish I Was a Punk Rocker with Flowers in My Hair many, many years ago. Well, this is her with Emerald Sunday, and this is a track called Sitting in the Stars.

Emerald Sunday there with Sandy Tom and track called Sitting in the Stars. Now, the Rolling Stones have got a new album coming out soon, but obviously I'm not going to play anything from that yet. But we'll play one from the previous album, which only came out a few years ago. This is Angry.

That was Don't Bother Me, Babe, from Albert Hammond. Yes, Albert Hammond, who did Free Electric Band and It Never Rains in Southern California. That's one of his newest ones. And before that, we had the Rolling Stones' Angry. A new album is coming out this month, actually, from the Rolling Stones, so I'm looking forward to getting that. Right, here's the Blue Tones, a new one from them. This is called In the Cut.

That was Fisher Z from the album Punk It. That was When Love Goes Wrong. A band from the late 70s, early 80s, and they've released three new albums over the last couple of years. And before that, we had the Blue Tones in the Cut. This is Big Country Redux, some new sort of redone Big Country stuff. This is Eastworld.

Parbolition. I can't pronounce the name very well there, with Michael Bolton doing his old classic How Am I Supposed to Live Without You. Before that, Big Country Redux, Eastworld. Basically, sort of Big Country without the singers and that, and sort of redoing this stuff and new stuff. Fairground Attraction, Learning to Swim.

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1: Nothing but the truth now. 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

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Must have been 3 or 4 months old at the time. I didn't really know what I wanted, and if I did, I wouldn't have been able to tell anybody, because all I could do was gurgle. So I sat there in my high chair, thinking one day, looking at me tray and thinking, what I'd give from meal on there. So I started looking around to see what I could have. I was rubbing my eggy soldier in my head, trying to think. And I looked in the corner, and there's a little bread bin with its mouth open, just staring at me like. And then I looked in, and I saw bread. I thought, oh yeah, I'll have toast. A little piece of toast. Well, then I started getting older. I hated this, I hated that. Expensive steak was ludicrous, and cafes couldn't cater for the finer things in life. The upper crust was not for me, I could tell that. So I'd go back home, switch the kitchen light on, put the grill on, slip a slice under, and have toast. A little piece of toast. Because there's so much to choose from. There's brown bread, white bread, all sorts of wholemeal bread. It comes in funny packages with writing on the side. But it doesn't matter which one you have. It's when you cut the crust off, have it with marmalade or butter, cheese, tomatoes, beans, banana, or chocolate. If you're strange, it doesn't really matter. Oh no, it all goes with toast. Just toast. I'm going to think about it some.

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And then I bump into a mother with a baby in a basket, and she says, "Oh, look, you start him off again. 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Just toast. 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

0: think about it anymore. I've got to go and have some. It's no good.
1: Hey, listen, I'm getting a bit brand off staying here.
0: Me too.
1: Should we go and have some toast?
0: It's a good idea.
1: Why not?
0: Okay.
1: I've got the grill on. Nice.
0: Got any brown bread?
1: Yeah.
0: I've got wholemeal bread.
1: Toast. Wheatmeal bread.
2: Toast.
1: All sorts of toast.
0: Let's go.

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1: From the Sky News Centre at 1. It's understood England's World Cup last 16 clash with Mexico will kick off as scheduled at 1 a.m. Monday morning. That's despite concerns about bad weather. Joe Rawson reports from Mexico City.
2: After discussions, we understand